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1: The suspect in the Anne Whittaker murder case was not known to the government's anti-terror programme Prevent. The 28-year-old man has been rearrested on suspicion of terrorism-related offences. Politicians from all sides have been paying tribute to the former Conservative minister. Here's Reform UK's Richard Tice.
2: We're all reeling with shock, sadness and anguish at the loss of our Anne, and also the manner in which she has been taken from us. She was a colossus in public life, in political life. She was a remarkable lady.
1: Andy Burnham has effectively been confirmed as the new Labour leader after 349 MPs nominated him to replace Sir Keir Starmer. It's now mathematically impossible for a rival to run against the MP for Makerfield. Home Secretary Shabana Mahmood has announced plans to change the law to deport the ringleader of the Rochdale grooming gang.
3: Our amendment will provide the Home Secretary with a new power to disapply Section 7 of the Immigration Act 1971 for serious criminals. This provides protections for long-term UK residents, but clearly should not be acting as a bar against removal in cases like that of Shabir Ahmed.
1: Until now, 73-year-old Ahmed, who served 14 years for multiple counts of child sexual offences, can't be deported due to a 1971 law. 12 people have been arrested over an alleged right-wing terror threat to an Islamic event in the UK. Counter-terrorism policing halted the event at Shrubland Hall in Suffolk as a precaution. German car giant Volkswagen's looking to cut up to 100,000 jobs. The group, which includes Porsche, Audi, Seat, Skoda and the VW brand, will axe 50,000 posts in Germany and the rest worldwide. Bosses are blaming falling sales and increased competition from Chinese brands. And Prince Harry's spoken about showing affection to his children, just as his mother, the late Diana, Princess of Wales, did to him. He says he squeezes his son and daughter as tight as possible after a challenging day. That's the latest from Radio News Hub. I'm David Hall.
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1: A dry and sunny morning for most and feeling very warm towards the southeast. Cloud along the east coast will drift into the North Sea. Expect a high of 31 degrees Celsius.
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1: Detectives from counter-terrorism are now heading up the investigation into the murder of Anne Widdecombe. A 28-year-old white British man from Rotherham in South Yorkshire has now been rearrested on suspicion of a number of terror-related offences. It's emerged he wasn't known to the government's anti-terror programme, Prevent. Labour's deputy leader, Lucy Powell, paid tribute to the former Conservative minister.
2: We might not have agreed politically, but I always greatly admired and respected her outspokenness, her fearlessness, and her ability to not take herself too seriously. I think she was one of a kind, and of the like, frankly, we don't make any more.
1: Donald Trump says the US will now be the sole guardian of the Strait of Hormuz. The president has reinstated the blockade of the vital waterway, but Iran says it won't allow the US to interfere. Meanwhile, Iran's Islamic Revolutionary Guard Corps to be banned in the UK. Prime Minister Keir Starmer says they and a number of other groups are a threat to national security.
3: The IRGC itself has a long history of using proxies and criminal networks to target people in the UK, including our Jewish communities. So under our new state threat powers, we're designating this criminal group, the IRGC.
1: The man suspected of a triple murder in Bedford may have to serve a sentence for firearms offences in South Africa before he can be extradited back to the UK. Undodana Mikhansisi Tashuma has appeared before magistrates in Johannesburg after his wife and two daughters were found dead at a house in Great Denham. Athlenda Mate is from South African police.
4: He is facing a charge in the country. He will have to be trialed and sentenced and convicted in South Africa. He will have to serve that time first before he is extradited out of the country back to the UK.
1: And 19 wildfires are now burning across the UK as the heat wave intensifies in its second week. That's the latest from Radio News Hub. I'm David Hall.
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1: A dry and sunny morning for most and feeling very warm towards the southeast. Cloud along the east coast will drift into the North Sea. Expect a high of 31 degrees Celsius.
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1: The security of MPs is under the spotlight after the murder of Anne Widdecombe. Counter-terrorism police are now handling the investigation after new evidence came to light. In the past decade, two Westminster MPs, Joe Cox and David Amos, have been killed. Scotland's Deputy First Minister, Jenny Gilruth, says it's a worrying time.
2: I think security is something that I think about, perhaps not on a daily basis, but it's something I'm very aware of, particularly as a woman. And I think women in politics in particular experience levels of security or challenges, perhaps. We want more women to come into politics. We don't want them to be put off because of security challenges. Around about the prospect of being elected.
1: The Prime Minister is calling for unrestricted travel through the Strait of Hormuz after Donald Trump announced a 20% toll on shipping there. Mr. Trump claims charging a fee on cargo for the use of the key waterway is a matter of fairness, with more fire exchanged between the US and Iran last night. Sir Keir Starmer is also urging an end to the fighting and a return to the negotiating table. A small number of Brits are still missing following deadly wildfires in Spain. 70-year-old British man Malcolm Timbrell, who survived by hiding in a car with his cat, says he fears that his wife, friends and neighbours were killed in the fires. Among those confirmed to have died is a 93-year-old British woman. Another four Britons are also feared dead. New technology could help doctors to identify the correct treatment for lung cancer patients more quickly. Researchers at the University of Edinburgh and NHS Lothian have developed a new method for accurately predicting genetic changes that cause lung cancer. Professor Asan Akram is one of the leading experts on the study.
3: And lung cancer is the biggest cause of cancer-related death both in the UK and globally. And one of the key challenges we face when we diagnose this is, one, is it a cancer? But if it is, then understanding more information about the cancer so we can give the patient the best possible treatment they have.
1: And police are stepping up security in Atlanta ahead of England's World Cup semi-final tomorrow. Thousands of fans are set to descend on the city for the fixture against Argentina, described as one with plenty of history and rivalry. But goalkeeper Jordan Pickford says his teammates will keep their cool when they kick off tomorrow night. From Radio News Hub, I'm Frankie Hersine.
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1: Cloud lifting for many of us to leave a dry and sunny day, but some lingering on the east coast. Feeling very warm in the southeast, though, with a high today of 31 degrees Celsius.

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1: You'll be charged a fortune if you sell. You're not always told both sides of the story. If you bought a home on

0: Spain. Among those confirmed dead is a 93-year-old British woman. And police are stepping up security in Atlanta ahead of England's World Cup semi-final against Argentina tomorrow.
1: We are Droylsden.

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1: Police continue to question Anne Widdecombe's suspected murderer. Police had initially ruled out any terrorism link, but it's been announced counter-terrorism police will now handle the inquiry into the 78-year-old's death after new evidence came to light. Gawain Towler, a member of the Reform UK board, says it doesn't look good for the investigation.
2: Why did they try and close some line of thinking out? Because they wanted to massage public opinion. And I'm sorry, but when they have so little faith in their activities these days, even if they haven't been, they now look as if they're trying to manipulate the public's view. And that's an appalling place for the police to be.
1: More fire has been exchanged between Iran and the US after Donald Trump announced a 20% toll on shipping going through the Strait of Hormuz. The US president says it's a matter of fairness to cover the cost of providing security. But a move has been heavily criticised here in the UK. Sir Keir Starmer's calling for unrestricted travel through the Strait. A woman accused of killing two schoolgirls when she drove into a Wimbledon primary school is set to appear at the Old Bailey today. 8-year-olds Nariah Sajjad and Selena Lau were both killed on the last day of the school year in 2023. Claire Fremantle, who's 49, faces charges of causing death by dangerous driving. New technology could help doctors identify the correct treatment for lung cancer patients more quickly. Researchers from the University of Edinburgh and NHS Lothian have developed a new method for accurately predicting genetic changes that cause lung cancer. Professor Asan Akram is one of the experts on the study.
3: So what we've done here is taken lung cancer samples and under careful conditions we've shined laser light on them and collected the natural light that comes back from the cancer. Then with some AI, we can accurately predict whether these cancers have a type of genetic mutation called EGFR.
1: And England captain Harry Kane says there's complete togetherness in the squad ahead of the World Cup semi-final against Argentina. So after an apparent rift showed up between Thomas Tuchel and Jude Bellingham in post-match interviews after their quarter-final win, but Kane says he sees where both are coming from, and it's actually their togetherness that's got them so far. From Radio News Hub, I'm Frankie Hersine.
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5: And now with the local headlines from Tameside Radio Newsroom, I'm Usma Roger. Greater Manchester Fire and Rescue Service has declared a major incident and remain at the scene, where firefighters are continuing to contain the Dovestone wildfires and prevent further spread. The fire service said, due to weather conditions, smoke from the fire may be noticeable in parts of Greater Manchester and beyond. If smoke is affecting your area or there is visible smoke nearby, stay indoors where possible and keep windows and doors closed to reduce smoke entering your home. We are also asking people to avoid the area to allow emergency services to work safely and allow for access routes to be clear. The fire service confirmed that the cause of the blaze will be fully investigated. Meanwhile, a 28-year-old woman has been arrested on suspicion of arson following the catastrophic Moorland fires at Dovestone. The neighbourhood policing team arrested the woman yesterday afternoon and she remains in custody for questioning. The wildfires broke out on Saturday, 11th of July, just after 8:30 p.m. The family of a man who sadly died in Ashton-under-Lyne in the early hours of Saturday have paid tribute to the gentle giant. It comes after police were called to reports of a physical altercation at a business property on Bow Street at around 2:40 a.m. on Saturday. Upon arrival, officers located a man in his early 30s with serious injuries, but despite best efforts of the emergency services, he was sadly pronounced dead at the scene and has since been named as 31-year-old Shane Cullen. That's it for now. For more on these stories, head to TamesideRadio.com.
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6: Yeah, welcome to Tuesday. Largely sunny skies today. Some cloud will develop this afternoon, but it'll remain dry throughout the day. Feeling very warm as well in the light winds. Maximum temperature is looking around 27 degrees today.
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Natalie Cole, Pink Cadillac from Tameside Radio. Good morning. Welcome to a Tuesday morning. I can't believe it's Tuesday already. Right, nearly just a quarter past seven. Hope you're well. This is Mark Andrews. And, yeah, the smell again this morning. Waking up to lots and lots of smoke. We'll have more updates throughout the morning on the latest situation. I know it was made sort of headline news last night all over the country. But, yeah, it's not nice, is it? We'll talk about that in just a tick. Other news making the headlines this Tuesday morning. You might have heard in the news that counter-terrorism police are now leading the investigation into the death of Anne Widdecombe after new information and evidence came to light over the past 24 hours. So that's also making the headlines this morning. Plus, on a lighter note, public libraries around the UK will become music lending spaces, offering free studio space and performance opportunities to get... basically, what the government are doing, they're putting these new plans together to boost the UK music industry. It was initially inspired by Ed Sheeran's charity, wasn't it, a few years ago, which has funded similar schemes in libraries and youth centres. Great idea. I think libraries are just underused. I mean, it's not like the old days, is it, when you used to go to the library. You know, the library card. Do you remember? You used to have those little library cards with the corner cut off. And the librarian used to stamp your book. Do they still do that? Do they still stamp books in libraries? I've not been for years. But use your local library. They're a great source of information. Lots and lots of stuff on there. So check out your local libraries. In fact, we should do that, you know. We should go down to a library and find out what's on offer. We should do. Right, lots of great music to come. We've also got tons and tons of other stuff. I tell you what, if you fancy getting in touch with the show this morning, I'm going to break all the rules today because it's a bit stinky out there with all the smoke. If there's a song we can play for you as well, to keep you going this morning, get in touch with us on the usual WhatsApp, 07787 350 452, and we'll break all the rules. Right, the traffic and travel coming up next after Jaded. This is Miley Cyrus here.

0: Miley Cyrus, Jaded. This is Tameside Radio. Good morning. Morning to Elaine. Thank you, Elaine, for your early message. I like it. Do you know, I love early messages. The great thing about early messages is I know you're there. And I'm not here on my own, you know what I'm saying? Elaine, thank you. Good morning. If anyone's just getting up, the smell outside is like burning rubber. It's horrendous. I know, Elaine. I came in this morning. In fact, I live quite a few miles away from the studio, and I could smell it myself. It was, like, awful. You can't even open the windows. The advice this morning is to keep the windows and doors shut. I know it's not ideal. I know it's warm. I know it's hot. But, yeah, it's just do the best you can. I'm worried about the people's health and stuff like that, so we're going to get updates throughout the show this morning for you with our news team here on Tameside Radio. But, not a nice situation, but the police and fire are investigating this to get to the bottom of it. And we'll keep you updated as well on our social media as well. If you check out Tameside Reporter and Glossop Chronicle and also the Oldham Reporter Facebook pages, lots and lots of information on there as well as we keep you updated throughout the day.
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0: Right, the road's already getting busy this morning. What is it about Mondays? Mondays seem to be quiet. Tuesdays seem to be crazy. I think most people tend to work from home on a Monday. Do you know what I'm saying? It's like an extra day off kind of thing. You know what I mean, working from home. Delays this morning on the M61 southbound at Swinton Interchange. It's quite busy there at the moment at Junction 1. About 10-15 minute delays there. Closer to home, the 67 westbound at Denton Island. Really slow this morning, backing up well past Junction 1A. So it's going to take you about 10-15 minutes to do that little stretch as well. And on the opposite end of the 67, it's already building up onto the A57 Hyde Road and Mottram Moor. Again, about 10-minute delays there this morning. Any other problems, drop me a quick WhatsApp, 07787 350 452, as long as it's safe to do so, and we'll keep you posted throughout the morning here. Tameside Radio.
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Raven Lanay at Love Me Not, Tameside Radio at breakfast on this Tuesday morning. Tuesday the 14th of July. Listen, it's going to be Christmas between you and me. Let's not panic too much. Interesting survey coming out this morning, which shocked me to the core. Apparently, this is true. Two out of every five of us have never washed our pillow. That's scary. Not the pillowcase or the cover. The actual pillow, which equates, get this, the stats I've done here, 27 million of us sleep on pillows crawling with dust mites and covered in dead skin cells. This is awful. I mean, when was the last time you actually washed your pillow? I mean, the pillowcases are done, I would imagine, weekly, aren't they? You know what I mean? Please, have you ever washed your pillow? Come on, admit, do you wash your pillow? If not, why not? Just put it in the washer. This time of year is great for drying. Do you know what I'm saying? But please, God, when was the last time you washed your pillow? Have you ever done it? Right, papers are here this morning. Now, the majority of the papers today are dominated by the investigation into the death of Anne Widdecombe, which is now being led by the counter-terrorism police. The Metro this morning calls for the shift, a new twist in the hunt for the person who killed the former Conservative minister turned Reform UK spokeswoman. Terror cops now leading an death probe is the headline of the Express this morning, reporting on the dramatic development yesterday occurred after new information and evidence came to light. The front page is also one of the several that feature a photo of footballer Jude Bellingham ahead of tomorrow's World Cup semi-final between England and Argentina. Can't wait for that one. The terror police also take over and Widdecombe's murder inquiry, reads the headline on The Independent, which notes it only comes only 24 hours after police tell the public there was no sign of a political motive. How things are changing so quickly. And The Sun says Am Cops Terror Probe. That's the headline in The Sun this morning. So a massive investigation there, which is, changing by the minute. So let's hope we get to the bottom of that very, very quickly. Right, more songs to come. There's quite a few texts coming through as well about the smoke situation. Let me have a quick read of these and we'll talk more after The Pretenders on Tameside Radio.

Pretenders. That's Brass in Pocket at Tameside Radio Breakfast on this Tuesday morning. And listen, I know it sounds like a long time ago, but a weekend is not far away. We're getting there slowly. I know it's Tuesday, but believe me, tomorrow, you know what I mean, hump day, we'll be all right. We'll get there together. Morning. We should do this every morning. We should do a roll call of who's listening. Elaine, thank you very much for your message. I love this. Can you play Hot Summer Style Council? Listen, we'll do what we can for you just a bit, all right? I promise you, we'll get that on. Chris, good morning, Chris. Says here, morning, Mark. The wind must have changed direction again because the smoke last night in Denton was really bad. Like, you couldn't even see the blue sky. I know, the pictures. I've seen tons of pictures and tons of videos as well. Do you know what? They look spectacular sights when you see... you know, the smog and stuff like that, but it's not very good at all for health and stuff like that. So let's

0: Do you know what? Because it's your birthday, Kay, we'll do something special for you. Give me 2 minutes.
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7: From Radio News Hub, I'm Frankie Hairsine. Police continue to question Anne Widdecombe's suspected murderer. They had initially ruled out any terrorism link, but it's been announced counter-terrorism officers will now handle the inquiry. A woman accused of killing two schoolgirls when she drove into a Wimbledon primary school is set to appear at the Old Bailey today. Claire Fremantle faces two charges of causing death by dangerous driving. New technology could help doctors identify the correct treatment for lung cancer patients more quickly. And England captain Harry Kane says there's complete togetherness in the squad ahead of the World Cup semi-final against Argentina.
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8: The FTSE 100 struggled for direction on Monday while the oil price rose, reflecting tension between the US and Iran as the Middle East crisis flared once again. The FTSE closed up 1 point at 10,498. Brent crude traded higher at $79 a barrel on Monday, up from $75 on Friday. Meanwhile, fuel prices have started to creep up ahead of the summer getaway period, following rises in the cost of oil. New figures from the AA show the average cost of a litre of petrol has reached 151 pence, up from the six-week low of 150.7 pence a week ago. Andy Burnham's being urged to tax online sales as part of a complete reform of Britain's broken and unsustainable business rate system. The Real Rates Reform Alliance is calling on the government to scrap and replace the current controversial property tax with a new hybrid system to even the playing field for under-pressure high street firms. And pubs will serve more than 64 million pints of low-alcohol beer this summer.

love song for Kay this morning on Tameside Radio Breakfast. Bon Jovi, happy birthday, Kay. And thank you very much for getting in touch with the show today. Nearly 20 to 8 on this Tuesday morning. This is Mark Andrews at Breakfast for a workday week. We love workday weeks, don't we, eh? Right on the weekend. Right, now, we did it yesterday for the first time, and we'll do it again today. Spin it or bin it. We do it around 9:45, okay? It's a bit of a voting process, and what we do each day, we choose one song, and it's down to you whether we spin it or bin it, all right? this one was quite an interesting one. Have a listen to this. Crikey, do you remember this one in the past? Sam Fox. All right. Touch me, I want your body. Oh, yes. Out many, many years ago. If you want to hear the song in full, all you have to do is get in contact with us on the WhatsApp 07787 350 452, and put the text spin it. If you want to ditch it and we'll bin it, all you have to do is text the word bin it. Again, same number, 07787 350 452. Samantha Fox. Do you remember that? Do you remember her in the day? She was, what, 80s, wasn't it? Something like that. But, spin it or bin it. Let us know what you want to do this morning. 9:45, we'll either hear it in full or we'll hear the introduction and then it'll go bang. More on that to come. The voting is underway now. Tameside Radio.

0: 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Awesome. Love it. Right, listen, there's loads and loads and loads of texts coming through for Sam Fox, Spin It or Bin It. I can't believe what you're all telling me this morning. 07787 350452, Spin It or Bin It. Do we play Sam Fox, Touch Me, or do we bin it? Lots and lots saying all the same thing. You are surprising me, you really are. So today is the 14th of July. It's World Chimpanzee Day today. Those are one of the animals I love. I've never, ever held a chimp. I want to. I think they're so cute, chimpanzees. For me, chimpanzees and meerkats, my favourite animals. It's also a mac and cheese day today. And shark awareness day. Let's stay away from water, please. Birthdays, Anne Hegarty. Gosh, she's 68 today. She's looking all right for 68, isn't she? Of course, David Mitchell. 52, the comedian. Also, we've got Maxine Peake as well. You know, she was in originally in Shameless, wasn't she? And then did Dinner Ladies and did Twinkle Dinner Ladies. Born in West Horton, she's 52. And also, we got who's this? Lee Mead. I don't know. Oh, yes, Joseph and the Amazing Technicolor Dreamcoat. 45 today. So, and happy birthday to you, by the way, if you're celebrating today. If you know, we can sort a little song out for you, I'm sure, a little later on, just like we did with Kay. Right, let's crack on. Run DMC. This is It's Like That.
1: And it goes a little something like this.

0: That was brilliant, isn't it? Tuesday morning, Tameside Radio Breakfast with Run DMC and Jason Nevins as well. I like that. Right, 10 to 8. Whatever you're doing this morning, have a good one. Thanks for tuning Tameside Radio as well. Morning to Jane. Thank you very much for your vote on Spin It or Bin It. Oh, we've got here as well. Oh, hi. Good morning to John and Kath on the WhatsApp as well. From Smoky Duckinfield. Listen, everywhere is stinking this morning. It's disgusting. It really is. But keep your windows and doors shut, please.
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0: Right, look at the roads this morning. All very, very busy on the motorways. M60, that's really solid at the moment. If you're getting on Ashton, it's queuing all the way past Denton. It's going to take you about 10 minutes to get past that area. The 61 southbound, further afield at Swinton Interchange. Stop-start traffic there. You're looking about 25 minutes to half an hour to get through that stretch as well. Closer to home as well, the 67 westbound at Denton Island. There's queuing traffic, and it's going to take you about 15 to 20 minutes to get to that stretch. It really is busy. Why is it busy this morning? I have no idea why. Further afield, if you're going on the A57 Hyde Road and Mottram Moor, usual delays around Mottram in Longdondale, around 20 minutes at the moment to travel through that area. Up in Oldham, Oldham Way is slow at the moment. It's stop-start at the top end of Ashton Road there. And if you're heading into Gorton from Denton, really slow at the moment on Manchester Road. Just look at the sensors everywhere else. Stalybridge looks really busy at the moment, heading from Mottram Road into Stalybridge and the other way as well. Stamford Street's going to take you about 5 or 10 minutes to get through that little stretch. Park Parade in Ashton, also stop-start as well. Looking about 5 minutes to get through that little stretch there. Other than that, no real major problems. If you have anything to report, 07787 350 452 is my WhatsApp.
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0: It's on JT, Justin Timberlake. Can't stop the feeling at 103.6 FM, Tameside Radio, on this Tuesday morning. Are we okay this morning? Out today is saying that people see their delivery driver more than the family. It's so true, isn't it? You know, with our busy lives we lead, and the more and more things we order online now. It says that 27 million of us now admit that parcel droppers are more frequent visitors to the house than relatives. I'm sure they are, in some cases. You know what I'm saying? The thing is, though, when you're working in temperatures like this, you've got to take your hat off to people who do delivery work, because it's so, so hot. And some of these vans don't have air conditioning. So hats off to you, and we'll dedicate today's show if you are a delivery driver, because you do amazing work under really tough conditions. Not just the traffic, but having to stop, start all the time and get in your van, get out your van. It's so, so demanding work. So, hats off. And you know what? If you have a regular visit from your driver, I'm sure you look after him or her. You know what I'm saying? Now, we're not with ice cubes and, you know, drinks and ice lollies and stuff like that. Don't give me ideas, please. Right, news headlines coming up at 8 o'clock in a second here on Tameside Radio, and then Lady Gaga and a song on Earth for Ages, some Sherelle, Alexander O'Neill as well. That's after Paolo Nutini. This is New Shoes for the headlines at 8. Tameside Radio breakfast for a Tuesday morning.
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2: The security of MPs is under the spotlight after the murder of Anne Widdecombe. Counter-terrorism police are now handling the investigation after new evidence came to light. In the past decade, two Westminster MPs, Joe Cox and David Amess, have been killed. Scotland's Deputy First Minister, Jenny Gilruth, says it's a worrying time.
3: Security is something that I think about, perhaps not on a daily basis, but it's something I'm very aware of, and particularly as a woman. And I think women in politics in particular experience levels of security or challenges, perhaps. We want more women to come into politics. We don't want them to be put off because of security challenges around about the prospect of being elected.
2: Donald Trump's announced a 20% toll on ships going through the Strait of Hormuz. The US president claims charging a fee on cargo for the use of the key waterway is a matter of fairness, with more fire exchanged between the US and Iran last night. Annie Burnham's effectively been confirmed to replace Keir Starmer, securing the backing of 349 Labour MPs. It says the outgoing Prime Minister attends Bastille Day celebrations in France today after his final Coalition of the Willing summit yesterday. There, a number of world leaders paid tribute to Keir's premiership. Ukrainian President Volodymyr Zelensky also thanked him for his constant support. Teens who don't use social media are less stressed and better rested. That's according to a new Department of Science, Innovation and Technology study, which also found that sleep improved, they focused more in school and spent more time with family and friends. But many of those who took part reported feeling isolated and disconnected from their friends. New technology could help doctors to identify the correct treatment for lung cancer by speeding up the process. Researchers at the University of Edinburgh and NHS Lothian have developed a new method which does not involve using slower and more expensive laboratory equipment. Professor Asan Akram is one of the leading experts on the study.
4: This can potentially take something that takes currently multiple weeks and thousands of pounds down to a few minutes and hundreds of pounds.
2: And police are stepping up security in Atlanta ahead of England's World Cup semi-final against Argentina tomorrow. Thousands of fans are expected to descend on the city for the fixture, described as one with plenty of history and rivalry. From Radio News Hub, I'm Frankie Hersine.
5: Radio Works. A new campaign fighting for equal pay for shop floor supermarket workers in the UK has launched, aiming to recover the £8 billion. It's believed they've been underpaid by some of the UK's biggest supermarkets. Here's the lead lawyer for Fair Pay UK, Nate Barber.
6: Hundreds of thousands of in-store workers have been underpaid tens of thousands of pounds each for the work that they have been doing as a result of violations of their equal pay rights. To find out more information and to check eligibility, go to fairpayuk.co.uk.
7: Now with the local headlines from Tameside Radio Newsroom, I'm Usma Roger. Greater Manchester Fire and Rescue Service has declared a major incident and remain at the scene, where firefighters are continuing to contain the Dovestone wildfires and prevent further spread. The fire service said, due to weather conditions, smoke from the fire may be noticeable in parts of Greater Manchester and beyond. If smoke is affecting your area or there is visible smoke nearby, stay indoors where possible and keep windows and doors closed to reduce smoke entering your home. We are also asking people to avoid the area to allow emergency services to work safely and allow for access routes to be clear. The fire service confirmed that the cause of the blaze will be fully investigated. Meanwhile, a 20-year-old woman has been arrested on suspicion of arson following the catastrophic Moorland fires at Dovestone. The neighbourhood policing team arrested the woman yesterday afternoon and she remains in custody for questioning. The wildfires broke out on Saturday, 11th of July, just after 8:30 p.m. The family of a man who sadly died in Ashton-under-Lyne in the early hours of Saturday have paid tribute to the gentle giant. It comes after police were called to reports of a physical altercation at a business property on Bow Street at around 2:40 a.m. on Saturday. Upon arrival, officers located a man in his early 30s with serious injuries, but despite best efforts of the emergency services, he was sadly pronounced dead at the scene and has since been named as 31-year-old Shane Cullen. That's it for now. For more on these stories, head to TamesideRadio.com.
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8: What a day today. It's going to be largely sunny spells, bit of a cloudy start, and some cloud will appear in parts of the northwest this afternoon as well. Feeling very warm again, light winds, and temperatures of up to 27 degrees today.
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12: No matter what.

dance floor into a runway. Tell them make room, my body's an entree. I can turn a mad into a fan. Cameras flashing, lights on, turning up. 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

Tameside Radio Breakfast on this Tuesday morning. Sherelle with Alexandra O'Neill. Great song, isn't it? Saturday Love. 8:12. Hope you're okay this morning. Busy on the road, so I'll have a look at the traffic in a very short while. Temperature is up today, 27, possibly 28 degrees. I love it when you see people walking. I was in the an event on Sunday, and everyone's got their leaflets. A waft in the face because it's too hot. It's funny to see. Why was it this gig as well? There's a thing that's hit in the news this week, and it resonates this, because apparently Britain is at the grip of a pizza addiction wave. Some of us are eating pizza almost every day of the week. And this is crazy. This event I went to, they were selling, they had these little huts they have selling pizzas and things like that. They were £15 for a small pizza. This bloke was like, in front of me, was getting these two pizzas, 30 quid for two pizzas. And they were like they weren't big at all. They weren't 12 inch pizzas by any means. They were small pizzas. And they were like, it must have cost him 30 quid for two pizzas. But it's like, what the heck? That's a lot of money, isn't it, for a pizza? But yeah, apparently we're all eating pizzas too much at the moment. I do like pizzas. The question is, I have the Hawaiian pizza with pineapple on. Now, you might think that's wrong, but in my view, pineapple on pizzas is definitely a goer.

0: Channel 42 running in the family at Tameside Radio. I was in one of the big shops last night, a discount store, shall we say. Had no air conditioning whatsoever. It was so warm in there. How on earth they can work in temperatures like that? It was sweltering. My hat's off to anybody. Imagine before about if you're a delivery driver. Also, if you're working in a shop today and there's no air conditioning, my hat goes off to you as well. On the text, good morning to Brett. What's this? Do you swap out the ham on a Hawaiian pizza for bacon? What? No, it's ham and pineapple, Brett. Let's get this right. And then, but people are saying no pineapple. Of course, you do have pineapple on Hawaiian pizzas, please. It's the law. Should be.
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0: Believe me, I have a few pizzas a week, about three or four. Right, travel news. Looking really bad on the motorways this morning. If you're heading on the 60, getting off on at Ashton, it's busy all the way down past Denton, heading towards Brinnington, and then continues past the pyramid to Cheadle, where it gets a little bit lighter. But that whole stretch of motorway is really, really rammed at the moment. You're looking about, I'd say, about 20 minutes to get through that stretch, if not more. So just bear that in mind. Elsewhere, the 62 westbound. If you're heading from Haywood to Simister Island, there's a broken down vehicle there this morning. It's partially blocked one of the lanes, so it's quite slow around there as well. The 61 further afield, southbound at the junction with the Swinton Interchange. It's stop start there. You're looking around 30 minutes travel time if you're heading sort of Bolton way that way. So bear that in mind. Also, as well, close to home, the 67 westbound, if you're coming on the Denton Island there, it's stop-start traffic, looking about 10-minute journey time. And also, as well, it's easing just slightly on the A57 Hyde Road and Mottram Moor. You're looking about 5 to 10 minutes travel time there at the moment. Other than that, the motorway's really, really busy this morning. What else have we got? Mottram Road heading into Staley Bridge. There's quite a few queues there at the moment, 5 to 10 minutes there. And if you're heading to Oldham, Broadway's really busy. And Oldham Way, this is the top end of Ashton Road. That's also stop-start at the moment. Otherwise, you're bang up to date. It's 8:20. Weather-wise today is looking all right, actually. Another largely dry day. Sunny spells throughout. Unless you get the smog of all the smoke going over. Feeling warm as well in the light winds, looking at highs of 27 degrees. The new song from Chaka Khan coming up after Maroon 5 and Christine Aguilera on the way.
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25, Tameside Radio Breakfast on this Tuesday morning. Moves like Jagger, Maroon 5. Right, so we did it a little early, mentioned about the spin it or bin it today. Loads and loads and loads of people saying one thing on this one. Do we play it or don't we play it? Here's the track. Samantha Fox. Have of the day. Touch me. I want your body. Now, do you want to hear it in full at 9:45 this morning, or are we going to bin it? The way this works, we play the introduction, and then after the introduction, it could go... Well, it could go in its entirety, and you hear the whole song. Or, if you don't like it, it could be binned. The whole song could be scrapped within 10 seconds. We need your votes. 07787 350 452. All you have to do is say spin it or bin it. I am really surprised at the results on this so far. Thank you very much if you've messaged through. Spin it or bin it to the text number 07787 350 452 on WhatsApp.

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0: come on. Come, you song. Boogie's in my soul. How good does that sound? It puts you in a real good mood, that, doesn't it? No matter how you're feeling, it's one of those feel-good songs. Tameside Radio Breakfast, right, 8.30. Weather today, sunny spells, warm, highs of 27 degrees. Now, office temperatures are causing absolute carnage, apparently, in some office blocks, with a new study saying that 1 in 10 staff are now ready to quit because they can't cope with the heat. Two-thirds have ended up with full-on rows with colleagues, really, over whether the place is too hot or too cold. Because obviously aircon turns into a fridge. Listen, when you're outside in the boiling heat and you go into an air-conned office, it's gorgeous. The problem is, if you've got an older aircon unit and it blasts out really, really cold temperatures, that's when it happens, because obviously people are sat there with the cardigans on, aren't they? You know what I mean? But, yeah, it's finding that mid-range where everybody's happy. 2 in 5 in the survey of people say they struggle to focus when the aircon is blasting away. It's true. It's like ours here. It's like an Airbus taking off.
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3: From Radio News Hub, I'm Frankie Hairsign. The security of MPs is under the spotlight after the murder of Anne Widdecombe. Counter-terrorism police are now handling the investigation after new evidence came to light. Andy Burnham's effectively been confirmed to replace Keir Starmer, securing the backing of 349 Labour MPs. Iran and the United States have exchanged fire for the third consecutive night. And a new study suggests that teens who don't use social media are less stressed and better rested. But many of those who took part in the study reported feeling isolated.

0: He says he's hoping Argentinian Enzo Fernandez, who's previously been linked with Real Madrid, can stay at Stamford Bridge. England cricketer Heather Knight has admitted that their test defeat to India was not the way she wanted her career to end, but says she's delighted to have been involved in a match at Lord's. England lost by 270 runs. And Rory McIlroy's facing a long way to get his Open Championship underway. He's been handed the late draw on Thursday.
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Tameside Radio Breakfast for a Tuesday morning with Curtis Mayfield. Move on up. 25 to 9 already. Wow, where's the morning going, eh? First job of the day when you get in the office. Get the kettle on, get a brew on. Holidaymakers in the news this week are getting so fed up with bumping into people they know that a travel firm's invented a tool that helps them dodge people. Really? On the Beach has launched an app called Avoid Your Neighbours Checker that looks at hundreds of thousands of bookings. I don't believe this. And tells you when they're most likely to run into people in your local postcode area. So you book a holiday and it tells you if people in your postcode area are going to the same place. Is this unreal? I can't believe this. The team says millions of

Brits dread the moment they spot neighbours in the bars or the restaurants and stuff like that. The survey found 42% described seeing their neighbour on holiday as the worst nightmare. How would you feel about that? I mean, it's bad enough, isn't it, when you go to the local supermarket and you see the neighbours. How many times have you gone, maybe for a walk in the park or up the road or to the local shops, and you see your neighbour and you've purposely tried to avoid them? I bet you've done this, haven't you? I bet you've got your phone out in your hand and pretended to have a phone call to avoid on it. And quickly avoided them. Madness. Right, Ben McCarlisle, Tameside Radio Breakfast. Whisper.

Tameside Radio Breakfast for a Tuesday morning. Belinda Carlisle, Summer Rain. Boy, we could do with some rain. We could, really could, couldn't we? If it rained right now, we wouldn't be complaining, would we? Hey, I'll tell you what you could help me with, actually. I'm doing the patio up at home at the moment. I've got this patio, which looked a bit drab. So I'm doing one of these, you know, one of these 60-minute makeover things, but it takes me like 60 days, to be honest with you. And but I want, and maybe you could help me with this, you know those slices of trees? It's like a round, like, you know, just like a slice of tree, basically. You know, when they chop up the trees. And what I want it for is to use them as bases for my plant pots on the patio. I thought that would look nice. Where can you get them from? I've no idea. I've seen, I think, one of the sort of the cheap bargain shops. They were like $8.99 for one. I'm thinking, I need about six of them, something like that. Do you know anybody around Tameside, Glossop, Oldham that sells slices of trees? You know, when you're cutting them up, or, you know, a lot you see they sell for, like, firewood and stuff like that. I just want about six slices. Let me know if you know anywhere, please. Miles Smith, this is Gold on Tameside Breakfast.

0: Calvin Harris, Jazzy, that's Satisfy from Tameside Radio Breakfast on this Tuesday morning. At 10 to 9 already, if you need to be in work by 9 o'clock, come on, get your skates on you. Don't be late. Right, don't forget as well, Spin It or Bin It, we're doing Sam Fox. Touch Me, I Want Your Body. That's the song. Do we play it in full? Do we spin it or do we bin it and ditch the song? We find out in an hour's time, about quarter to ten this morning, all right? Quarter to ten, we'll do that. All you have to do is text the word spin it or bin it to 07787 350 452. I'll tell you what, I'm surprised at the results so far. We've had tons and tons of people saying one thing about this song. Spin It or Bin It is in here in an hour's time. Traffic and travel wise, roads easing now. Don't forget the problems on the M62 westbound between 19 Haywood and Simmerston Island at junction 18. There's a broken down vehicle there. The road is partially blocked, so hopefully they'll get that fixed soon. On the 60, it's still busy if you're getting on at Ashton, all the way through Denton, Bridlington, and all the way to Cheadle, past the Pyramid as well. And busy in Hollingworth on Mottram Moor, about 10-minute delays around there. And Stamford Street and Mottram Road in Steady Bridge also has queues this morning. Otherwise, it's easing a little bit now. We'll have more updates throughout the day here on Tameside Radio.
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1: Police continue to question Anne Widdicombe's suspected murderer. They had initially ruled out any terrorism link, but it's now been announced counter-terrorism police will now handle the inquiry. Gwaine Towler, a member of the Reform UK board, says it doesn't look good for the investigation.
2: Why did they try and close some line of thinking out? Because they wanted to massage public opinion. And I'm sorry, but when they have so little faith in their activities these days, even if they haven't been, they now look as if they're trying to manipulate the public's view. And that's an appalling place for the police to be.
1: More fire has been exchanged between Iran and the US after Donald Trump announced a 20% toll on shipping through the Strait of Hormuz. The US president says it's a matter of fairness to cover the cost of providing security. South East Water has been fined £30.5 million after supply interruptions across Kent and Sussex. It's after an investigation into hundreds of thousands of households losing their supplies from 2020 to 2023. A second one was also launched when 70,000 suffered supply failures between November and January. A small number of Brits are still feared to have died following wildfires in Spain. Yesterday, we heard that a 93-year-old British woman was among those killed. Another four Britons are also feared dead. New technology could help doctors identify the correct treatment for lung cancer patients more quickly. Researchers from the University of Edinburgh and NHS Lothian have developed a new method for accurately predicting genetic changes that cause lung cancer. Professor Asan Akram is one of the leading experts on the study.
3: And lung cancer is the biggest cause of cancer-related death, both in the UK and globally. And one of the key challenges we face when we diagnose this is, one, is it a cancer? But if it is, then understanding more information about the cancer so we can give the patient the best possible treatment they have.
1: And England captain Harry Kane says there's complete togetherness in the squad ahead of the World Cup semi-final against Argentina. It's after an apparent rift showed up between Thomas Tuchel and Jude Bellingham in post-match interviews after their quarter-final win. But Kane says he sees where they're both coming from, and it's actually their togetherness that's got them this far. From Radio News Hub, I'm Frankie Hersine.
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5: Now the local headlines from Tameside Radio Newsroom. I'm Usma Raja. Greater Manchester Fire and Rescue Service has declared a major incident and remain at the scene, where firefighters are continuing to contain the Dovestone wildfires and prevent further spread. The fire service said, due to weather conditions, smoke from the fire may be noticeable in parts of Greater Manchester and beyond. If smoke is affecting your area or there is visible smoke nearby, stay indoors where possible and keep windows and doors closed to reduce smoke entering your home. We are also asking people to avoid the area to allow emergency services to work safely and allow for access routes to be clear. The fire service confirmed that the cause of the blaze will be fully investigated. Meanwhile, a 20-year-old woman has been arrested on suspicion of arson following the catastrophic Moorland fires at Dovestone. The neighbourhood policing team arrested the woman yesterday afternoon and she remains in custody for questioning. The wildfires broke out on Saturday, 11th of July, just after 8:30 p.m. The family of a man who sadly died in Ashton-under-Lyne in the early hours of Saturday have paid tribute to the gentle giant. It comes after police were called to reports of a physical altercation at a business property on Bow Street at around 2:40 a.m. on Saturday. Upon arrival, officers located a man in his early 30s with serious injuries, but despite best efforts of the emergency services, he was sadly pronounced dead at the scene and has since been named as 31-year-old Shane Cullen. That's it for now. For more on these stories, head to TamesideRadio.com.
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6: Well, well, well, the sunny spells continue. Largely dry today. Well, I say dry, largely sunny spells all throughout. We will see cloud this afternoon. That's what they say in the weather forecast. However, it's going to be very, very muggy today. We're looking at temperatures around 27 degrees. Winds will be obviously a bit lighter. However, it's carrying this smoke over. our whole area, the northwest. So we're bearing that in mind. Keep your windows and doors shut today.

Right, welcome to Tuesday morning. If he's joining in, where are you? Where have you been this morning? If you're at work, thanks for having us on in the office. Loads of great songs to come all day long with Martin at 11, of course, Cameron from 3 o'clock this afternoon on Tameside Radio. Let us know the Pips now. 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

Welcome to Tuesday morning from Tameside Radio. George Benson, Never Give Up on a Good Thing. And before that, Gladys Knight and the Pips, a Baby Don't Change Your Mind. So, 9:10 just gone. I hope you're okay. And you got to work nice and safely. Another warm day today, 27 degrees. Oh, sweaty buckets here, I tell you. Hey, listen, there's a report out today that millions of us are still using posh phone voices. I don't believe this. Is it still going on, this? 4 in 5 people have still got a posh phone voice. The thing is, though, you don't use the phone as often as you do, you know, back in the day, do you? You know, we're all kind of texting or emailing nowadays. Not many people, I think we've lost the art of conversation. But when you do phone companies, people still have a posh phone voice. How many people now working in offices and their receptionists puts it on? They do, don't they? They do. They have a posh phone voice. It's just crazy. Apparently, doctor's receptionists are the most likely people to have the phone voice. Unless you know different, let me know. 07787 350452. If you know your receptionist, we can let them know. I wish we could ring him up, I tell you. We'll try it out on air. Does your company have a posh... Does your receptionist have a posh phone voice? Let me know. Right, coming up then, we've got in half an hour our Spin It or Bin It feature. And this is where... It's really easy, this. We're going to play you the intro of a song, all right? One we kind of bought years ago. God, we admit to buying stuff like this. To hear it, all you have to do is text... The usual text number, WhatsApp number, 07787 350452. Text to Spin It, or if you don't like it, text Bin It. And here's today's song. Oh, believe me, this is top. Samantha Fox, Touch Me, I Want Your Body. So if you want to hear it, Spin It, text the word Spin It. If you want to Bin It, text the word Bin It to 07787 350452, and you wouldn't believe the results we've had on this so far. All will be revealed in 30 minutes here on Tameside Radio. Right now, the sound of Jack Savarotti.

0: What a damn fine song that is. Jack Savarazzi. Tameside Radio breakfast on this Tuesday morning. Thank you for all the votes this morning on Spin It or Bin It. I cannot believe in the past 5 minutes how many messages came through saying the same thing. We'll reveal all in less than half an hour here. Now, we celebrate the winner of the Glossop and High Peak Business Awards, Business Person of the Year. Now, this is Norris Florists. It's in the High Street Flower Shop in the heart of Glossop Town Centre. Now, Norris Master Florist is an independent award-winning florist based in Glossop, specialising in high-end bespoke floral design rather than the, you know, the traditional sort of pick-a-bouquet-off-the-shelf type of floristry. I've been in their shop. It looks amazing and smells amazing as well. Who needs air freshener when you've got a florist? Oh, I tell you. Now, the work is very different from the typical high street florist. They flavour, so they favour things like natural, organic arrangements, seasonal flowers and foliage, interesting textures such as berries, branches, grasses and seed heads as well, and a modern European aesthetic inspired by nature rather than the tightly structured bouquets you get built from the ground up. And our reporter, Latasha, met with Anya Norris, the mind behind the designer florist, to find out more.
1: As a customer coming into the shop, what can I expect to see that might be... Because you've got a beautiful shop here in Glossop, but what can I expect that might be different as opposed to if I go to a florist up the road, for example?
2: I mean, I think what people can expect is a very curated range, both in plants, ceramics, but as well as flowers. So what we do slightly differently to some of our colleagues is that we buy a very curated colour scheme or a number of colour schemes per week. So we import directly from the Netherlands. Our stock is as fresh as it physically can be, and we pre-curate a changing seasonal colour scheme each week. That doesn't mean that we can't fulfil, you know, anything bespoke. If someone has a particular colour or a particular flower or, you know, something specific in mind, we can still fulfil that, provided they've pre-ordered. But we've chosen to go down this path for the retail side of things because I think it's a much more cohesive way to shop. I think it's a much better display. It allows us to choose materials and flowers that are very different to what you might find up the road or in a supermarket. It allows us to buy better quality. It also allows us to buy little and often, so the stock that's in store never sits in store for very long. We can get deliveries several times a week. So, you know, I quite like that our quality is not compromised by stock sitting there for very long. Mm. And then there's also things like, you know, operational elements to it, like managing our wastage, running a business sustainably, and operating the way we do allows us to be really mindful about that.
0: 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You can check them out on their social media at Norris Floristry or on their website, which is www.norris.store. That's norris.store. Or even better, if you're in Glossop, pop in to see them on the high street there. Like I say, it's an amazing shop. And Anya, I've known for a couple of years and a really nice person to chat to as well. She's so informative about flowers and stuff like that. Really is refreshing. Right, up next, music from the Human League here, Tameside Breakfast for a Tuesday.
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0: Joan Jett, I Love Rock and Roll, Tameside Breakfast, Tuesday morning, 9:30. 27 degrees today in the sunshine, so don't forget that the smoke is still affecting a huge part of the northwest, especially around here, and further afield as well. So the advice still is to keep your windows and doors shut. We'll keep you updated through our social media on the Tameside Reporter and also the Glossop Chronicle Facebook pages. Have a look at those today if you can. And if you're not following us, make sure you do for the latest updates, and we'll have the news throughout the day here on Tameside Radio as well. News out as well today. If you struggle to get out of bed this morning, scientists have come up with a handy excuse. Apparently, you may be suffering from social jet lag. What the heck is this? They're saying sleeping in at weekends can leave us too tired for the start of the working week, with many of us remaining groggy until Wednesday. Another feeling. Are you like that as well? You come in on a Monday or Tuesday and think, oh, Wednesday, and then of course downhill from there, isn't it? You know what I mean? The immediate effects of work include poor memory and reaction times. I can relate to that, all right, can't I? Which would explain that familiar Monday morning feeling of sluggishness. And the report goes on to say, over time, repeated changes to sleep patterns can also make us fat. What? And more likely to turn to cigarettes and caffeine. Goodness me. I'll have to set my alarm for 6 o'clock on a Sunday then, won't I? Apparently sleeping in a weekend is not good for you, so they say. Interesting.
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0: Right, I'm glad to say most of the roads are easing somewhat now, apart from one major thing this morning, which is the M61 southbound from Junction 1, which is Swinton Interchange. There's about half an hour of stop-start traffic there. I don't know why, it's not over accident or anything, it's just volume of traffic. Really busy there this morning. Locally, still queues on the 60 past the Pyramid from Brinnington going all the way to Cheadle. So just bear that in mind, you'll need about 15 minutes extra time there as well. Queuing on Mottram Road in Staley Bridge still, it's quite busy around there. Also Hyde Road and Mottram Moor still stop start there, and you're queuing as well from Tintwistle on Manchester Road all the way to the Gunning Lights. There's about 5 to 10 minute delays there, and same from the bridge, Woolley Bridge, all the way to the Gunning as well. So always a bottleneck that, until that huge extension opens up. We can't wait for that. But when you bang up today now, 9:32.
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5: Cillian Murphy has described his Peaky Blinders co-star Sam Neill as one of the finest actors. The Northern Ireland-born New Zealand actor has died aged 78 in Sydney, Australia. One of Neill's most notable roles was playing sadistic, corrupt senior police officer Major Chester Campbell in the first two seasons of Peaky Blinders alongside Murphy. Pop star Ed Sheeran has inspired a £12.5 million government investment to transform libraries into music lending spaces. The Music in Libraries initiative has been co-designed by the Ed Sheeran Foundation. Libraries will be able to apply for funding to create free studio spaces with recording booths, mixing desks and state-of-the-art equipment. Culture Secretary Lisa Nandy thinks the BBC should move north. She says she's very keen to see the corporation's headquarters move out of London and can't really see any compelling reason why not. And Heritage Live has cancelled concerts at the King's Sandringham Estate, citing lower than average ticket sales and general financial uncertainty. Janet Jackson, Christina Aguilera and Eric Clapton were due to perform in August.
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Sheeran on Tameside. Azizam, almost 20 to 10 nearly. Coming up at 10 o'clock this morning, we've got the 10 at 10 countdown. I think it's a tough one this morning, to be honest with you. But we'll find out in 20 minutes' time. Next, the results are in of this morning's Spin It or Bin It. Sam Fox, remember her from many years ago?

Kylie Minogue. Love that. Light up Tameside Radio Breakfast on this Tuesday morning. 27 degrees today. It's going to be another warm one, I tell you. Oh, I tell you. In my string vest. Good job there's no cameras in here, isn't it? Yeah, I'm serious, though. I'm string vest all I've got. Right, so we do this every day now. It's called Spin It or Bin It. You vote. What happens is we play the instrumental of a song, and then after the instrumental, you determine whether the song gets played in full or we bin it. It's as simple as that. So many votes this morning. Thank you. This is the second day we've done this. And tons and tons of votes. Now, this song, Sam Fox, or Samantha Fox, to give her a full title, Touch Me, I Want Your Body, was released in 1986. And it was her sort of debut single for Jive Records label. It became a top 10 hit across Europe, North America, Australia as well, and several other countries. You voted for this.

don't believe it. It's been binned. 92% of you don't want to hear it. You want to bin it. Crikey.

0: I do like that. It's a fever dream. That's Alex Warren from Tameside Radio Breakfast on this Tuesday morning. Right, coming up then after 10 o'clock, we've got 10 songs from 1 year, all right? And with some clues to go with it. Now, I think it's a tough one today. You may think different. You may think, oh, this is easy peasy. What the heck is he talking about? But it's all down to you. What you reckon this morning? We'll do it in a few minutes' time. Before that, Kiss and Queen ahead of the news and the latest updates on those fire situations and the smoke at 10 o'clock this morning on Tameside Radio.
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2: Security of MPs is under the spotlight after the murder of Anne Widdecombe. Counter-terrorism police are now handling the investigation after new evidence came to light. In the past decade, two Westminster MPs, Joe Cox and David Amos, have been killed. Scotland's Deputy First Minister, Jenny Gilruth, says it's a worrying time.
3: I think security is something that I think about, perhaps not on a daily basis, but it's something I'm very aware of, particularly as a woman. And I think women in politics in particular experience levels of security or challenges, perhaps. We want more women to come into politics. We don't want them to be put off because of security challenges around about the prospect of being elected.
2: The outgoing Prime Minister is calling for unrestricted travel through the Strait of Hormuz after Donald Trump announced a 20% toll on shipping there. Mr. Trump claims charging a fee on cargo for the use of the key waterway is a matter of fairness, with more fire exchanged between the US and Iran last night. Sir Keir Starmer is also urging an end to the fighting and a return to the negotiating table. Rachel Reeves is arguing that Britain's economy has beaten the odds because of the choices she made. In a defence of her record ahead of Andy Burnham's incoming government, the Chancellor is expected to say that huge strides have been made at delivering change, but she appears to have conceded that she won't be in the job under the new government. New technology could help doctors identify the correct treatment for lung cancer patients more quickly. Researchers from the University of Edinburgh and NHS Lothian have developed a new method for accurately predicting genetic changes that cause lung cancer. Professor Asan Akram is one of the leading experts on the study.
4: So what we've done here is taken lung cancer samples, and under careful conditions we've shined laser light on them and collected the natural light that comes back from the cancer. Then with some AI, we can accurately predict whether these cancers have a type of genetic mutation called EGFR.
2: And police are stepping up security in Atlanta ahead of England's World Cup semi-final against Argentina. Thousands of fans are set to descend on the city for the fixture, described as one with plenty of history and rivalry. But goalkeeper Jordan Pickford says his teammates will keep their cool when they kick off tomorrow night. From Radio News Hub, I'm Frankie Hersein.
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6: A new campaign fighting for equal pay for shop floor supermarket workers in the UK has launched, aiming to recover the £8 billion. It's believed they've been underpaid by some of the UK's biggest supermarkets. Here's the lead lawyer for Fair Pay UK, Nate Barber.
7: Hundreds of thousands of in-store workers have been underpaid tens of thousands of pounds each for the work that they have been doing as a result of violations of their equal pay rights. To find out more information and to check eligibility, go to fairpayuk.co.uk.
8: Now with the local headlines from Tameside Radio Newsroom, I'm Usma Roger. Greater Manchester Fire and Rescue Service has declared a major incident and remain at the scene, where firefighters are continuing to contain the Dovestan wildfires and prevent further spread. The fire service said, due to weather conditions, smoke from the fire may be noticeable in parts of Greater Manchester and beyond. If smoke is affecting your area or there is visible smoke nearby, stay indoors where possible and keep windows and doors closed to reduce smoke entering your home. We are also asking people to avoid the area to allow emergency services to work safely and allow for access routes to be clear. The fire service confirmed that the cause of the blaze will be fully investigated. Meanwhile, a 20-year-old woman has been arrested on suspicion of arson following the catastrophic Moorland fires at Dovestan. The neighbourhood policing team arrested the woman yesterday afternoon and she remains in custody for questioning. The wildfires broke out on Saturday, 11th of July, just after 8:30 p.m. The family of a man who sadly died in Ashton-under-Lyne in the early hours of Saturday have paid tribute to the gentle giant. It comes after police were called to reports of a physical altercation at a business property on Bow Street at around 2:40 a.m. on Saturday. Upon arrival, officers located a man in his early 30s with serious injuries, but despite best efforts of the emergency services, he was sadly pronounced dead at the scene and has since been named as 31-year-old Shane Cullen. That's it for now. For more on these stories, head to tamesideradio.com.
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0: Sunny spells for Tuesday, looking all right actually. Some cloud will appear in certain parts of the northwest this afternoon. Feeling very warm, light winds as well, so watch out, keep your doors and windows closed for that smoke if it's affecting you. High today, 27 Celsius.
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0: Right, let's do it, shall we? Here we go then for Tuesday morning, the 10 of 10 countdown. 10 hand-picked songs. Believe me, they're beauties this morning. 1 year, the clues coming up. We'll start off with this. Alison Limerick, Where Love Lives on Tameside Radio.

0: Alice in Limerick, where love lives at Tameside Radio, the 10 at 10 countdown. I reckon it's a bit of a tough one this morning, to be honest with you. Now, the rule is, if you listen to this, you're not allowed to Google, you're not allowed to ask Jeeves, and you're not allowed to ask Bing either. Have a go. It was a landmark year in a pop culture dominated by blockbuster summer movies like Independence Day and Space Jam, the rise of the Spice Girls as well, and the launch of Nintendo 64 and the viral dancing baby, often called Baby Cha-Cha. Do you remember that? Baby Cha-Cha. Oh, goodness me. It took the world by storm. 07787 350452. If you have any idea, go on, have a go. OMC, How Bizarre, Tameside Radio.
1: Brother Bellies in the back, sweet singers in the front, cruising down the freeway in the hot, hot sun. Suddenly, red blue lights flash us from behind. Loud voice booming, please step out onto the line. Ballet bridge works for comfort, Cena just hides her eyes. Policeman taps the shades and sells a Chevy 69. How bizarre. How bizarre, how bizarre. Destination unknown as we're pulling for some gas. Officially placed a poster reveals a smile from the back. Elephants and acrobats, lion, snakes, monkey. Bella speaks righteous, Sister Cena says funky. How bizarre.

phones and stuck around. TV news and cameras, there's choppers in the sky. Marines, police, reporters ask where, for and why. Billy yells, we're out of here, seen us is right on. Making moves and starting grooves before they knew we were gone. Jumped into the Chevy, headed for big lights. Wanna know the rest, hey, by the rights. How bizarre.

How bizarre. OMC, Tameside Radio. It's the 10 at 10 countdown on this Tuesday morning. Right, just gone 10 past 10. At the 10 at 10 as well. Right, this is the year that France undertakes its last nuclear weapons test. The UK government publishes the Scott Report. And here's one as well, just ahead of some football news, which I'm sure will give it away to some people. The first flip mobile phone goes on sale with over 60 million units sold. Any ideas? 07787 350 452 is my WhatsApp number. Direct to me. 07787 350 452. If you get it right, we'll give you a big shout out. All right. Some football stuff coming up and some news about Madonna as well. And this song entered the charts at number 14 in this particular week.

nice feel-good song, that, isn't it? And Boza, Sunshine, Tameside Radio's 10 at 10 countdown. Good morning to The Line at Richmond. Good morning to you guys. Also Graham, Sue, Jeff and Sam as well on the WhatsApp this morning. Getting it right so far. The year that Manchester United wins the FA Premier League for the third time in four seasons. Has that given it away? And also, Disney formally finalises its £19 billion acquisition from the ABC parent Capital Cities and ABC Incorporated. So it became big in them days. Are we looking the, what, the 90s, we reckon? Hmm? 07787 350 452. Go on, have a guess just between you and me. Live in joy, don't stop moving on the 10 at 10 countdown.

20 past 10 on this Tuesday morning from Tameside Radio. Living Joy, Don't Stop Moving, and Umboza before that. Sunshine, this was the year then Madonna becomes a mother for the first time. Any clues, any ideas? Mentioned before that Independence Day, starring Will Smith, premieres in California, going on to become the most popular film release of this particular year. And here's a bonus one for you as well. Dolly the Sheep, do you remember that? Becomes the first mammal to successfully be cloned from an adult cell. Dolly the Sheep. Interesting. 07787 350452. And this song from Celine Dion was in the charts in this particular week of this particular year.

0: Celine Dion, Because You Love Me, Tameside Radio's 10 at 10 countdown on this Tuesday morning. A few people really struggling with this one. The clues, see if you get it from this. This was the year that AOL, remember AOL, is named the most popular website of the year. With only 20 million people having access to the internet. But AOL used to get a disc with it. The only way to get on the internet was load the AOL software, and you couldn't use a phone at the same time because it had cut you off. It was a nightmare, honestly. And trying to watch stuff or whatever on the internet was impossible because the speeds were so slow. And also, this was the year, I think this will give it away, that an IRA bomb injures over 200 people and devastates a large part of the city centre of Manchester. 07787 350452. If you've got the year right in your head, just let me know who you are and what the year is. And this song, quite apt, was in the charts. You'll love this.
1: We'll go on getting back.

So we're somewhere in the 90s on today's 10 at 10 countdown. Three Lions, of course, that's how we're playing that tomorrow night. Of course, the big kickoff, 8 o'clock, semi-finals in the World Cup, England versus Argentina. Fingers crossed, we'll do it tomorrow. Fingers crossed. Paul's got it right. Also, Jane, thank you very much for your message. And Dave in Duckenfield as well. Clever clocks, well done you. Again, the year. We're in the 90s, but can you name which particular year? It was the year that Microsoft launched Hotmail. Do you remember Hotmail when it first came out? An MSN Messenger. That was the thing, wasn't it? Everyone was just jumping on MSN. MSN me. So the Hotmail launched in this particular year, and it was also the year that NASA launches a mission to Mars to take high-resolution photographs of the planet for the first time. And now we've got Google Street View, haven't we? Do you know what I mean? But, 19 what? We're getting closer. 07787 350452, and this was in the charts from Peter Andre.

0: God, we are, we are. Peter Andre, A Mysterious Girl from Tameside Radio's 10 at 10 countdown on this Tuesday morning. Are we anywhere near it now? Quite a few people getting it right. We'll do some names in a second. The year that Ford launches the revolutionary new Ka city car, or is it Ka? It was one of those, you either say Ka or Ka. It was also the year that Princess Diana and Prince Charles, at the time, officially divorced after 15 years of marriage. And the iconic girl band The Spice Girls released their debut single, Wannabe. What's the year?
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Spice Girls Wannabe on Tameside Radio with their debut single this particular year. The year that BBC airs The Simpsons for the first time in the UK. And the film Trainspotting debuted as well. Remember this when that came out. And toy stores face massive shortages during the Tickle Me Elmo craze. Do you remember that? Tickle Me Elmo. What a craze that was. And this song reached number 2 in this week of this year.

G's, Killing Me Softly, on the 10 out of 10 countdown from Tameside Radio. Listen, so many tough ones there, I reckon. Half of you got it right, half of you got it wrong. Hello to Chris, also Neil the Van Man, Amanda in Audenshaw, and another Amanda as well, getting it right. I'm sure it's 1996, this Amanda says here, and my son was born. He'll be 30 in 2 weeks' time. 30 years ago, crikey. I remember going to watch Trainspotting at Bellevue. Wow. Do you know what? It was very controversial when that was out, wasn't it? But, yeah, interesting one. So well done to you if you got the year right. It was, of course, 1996. Clever clogs if you got it right. Right, that's another one coming tomorrow. And this was the number one in this particular week of this particular year. Forever Love, the sound of Gary Barlow on Tameside Radio.

What a beautiful song. Gary Barlow, Forever Love, the number one of this week, of this particular year, 1996. The 10 at 10 countdown. We'll do another one tomorrow at the same time. Thank you so much for getting in touch with the show today. Another also Spin It or Bin It tomorrow. I wonder what it'll be tomorrow, but thanks again for all the people taking part in that today. Really, really good. Right, coming up next at 10 o'clock, Martin Emery is going to keep you updated on the traffic and travel news and loads and loads of entertainment and some hand-picked songs as well. All coming up at 11 o'clock here, Tameside Radio.

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1: Police continue to question Anne Widdecombe's suspected murderer. They had initially ruled out any terrorism link, but it's been announced counter-terrorism police will now handle the inquiry into the 78-year-old's death after new evidence came to light. Gawain Towler, a member of the Reform UK board, says it doesn't look good for the investigation.
2: Why did they try and close some line of thinking out? Because they wanted to massage public opinion. And I'm sorry, but when they have so little faith in their activities these days, even if they haven't been, they now look as if they're trying to manipulate the public's view. And that's an appalling place for the police to be.
1: More fire has been exchanged between Iran and the US after Donald Trump announced a 20% toll on shipping through the Strait of Hormuz. The US president says it's a matter of fairness to cover the cost of providing security. But a move sparked backlash here in the UK. Sir Keir Starmer is calling for unrestricted travel through the strait. Meanwhile, the Prime Minister's attended Bastille Day celebrations in Paris as one of his final engagements on the international stage. It's after his final meeting with the Coalition of the Willing yesterday. A man's been charged with murder after a 16-year-old boy was stabbed to death in Northampton. Kadeem Paris, who's from Motherwell in Scotland, died as a result of stab wounds at an address in the Abingdon area last Tuesday. The 21-year-old is accused of his murder, while three others, aged 19, 51 and 56, have been arrested on suspicion of assisting an offender. New technology could help doctors to identify the correct treatment for lung cancer by speeding up the process. Researchers from the University of Edinburgh and NHS Lothian have developed a new method which does not involve using slower and more expensive laboratory techniques. Professor Asan Akram is one of the leading experts on the study.
3: One of my colleagues, Dr. Wang, who co-led the study, put it really nicely, where he says this can potentially take something that takes currently multiple weeks and thousands of pounds down to a few minutes and hundreds of pounds.
1: And England captain Harry Kane says there's complete togetherness in the squad ahead of the World Cup semi-final against Argentina tomorrow night. That's the latest from Radio News Hub. I'm Frankie Hersine.
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6: Headlines from Tameside Radio Newsroom. I'm Osma Roger. Greater Manchester Fire and Rescue Service has declared a major incident and remain at the scene, where firefighters are continuing to contain the Dovestone wildfires and prevent further spread. The fire service said, due to weather conditions, smoke from the fire may be noticeable in parts of Greater Manchester and beyond. If smoke is affecting your area or there is visible smoke nearby, stay indoors where possible and keep windows and doors closed to reduce smoke entering your home. We are also asking people to avoid the area to allow emergency services to work safely and allow for access routes to be clear. The fire service confirmed that the cause of the blaze will be fully investigated. Meanwhile, a 28-year-old woman has been arrested on suspicion of arson following the catastrophic Moorland fires at Dovestone. The neighbourhood policing team arrested the woman yesterday afternoon and she remains in custody for questioning. The wildfires broke out on Saturday, 11th of July, just after 8:30 p.m. The family of a man who sadly died in Ashton-under-Lyne in the early hours of Saturday have paid tribute to the gentle giant. It comes after police were called to reports of a physical altercation at a business property on Bow Street at around 2:40 a.m. on Saturday. Upon arrival, officers located a man in his early 30s with serious injuries, but despite best efforts of the emergency services, he was sadly pronounced dead at the scene and has since been named as 31-year-old Shane Cullen. That's it for now. For more on these stories, head to TamesideRadio.com.
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7: Sunny with a gentle breeze and today, maybe just a few sunny intervals this afternoon. A little bit of cloud on the way, 26 the high, already at 23 degrees. Overnight tonight, dry and clear, we're down to around about 15 degrees Celsius. Then a gorgeous day again tomorrow, plenty of sunshine to look forward to. And remaining very warm in that gentle breeze, highs of around about 27.

Chesney Hawks was doing the one and only. Semi Sonic were doing Secret Smile. And this is Martin doing Tuesday. Hello. Tameside Radio, today's best music and your favourite songs of all time. Your 10 of 10 countdown with your New Look Breakfast host, Mark Andrews. Well, he doesn't look that much different. He's been looking the same for ages, to be fair. But the New Look Breakfast show returns tomorrow morning, 7 o'clock. The 10 of 10, tomorrow morning from 10. You've got the message now, haven't you? I thought so. It's 12 after 11. Something's your end. Are we good? We've got quite a busy one lined up for you today. We'll tell you more about that in just a second after this from Somba. This is 12 to 12.

0: Bombadoon, 12 to 12. Tameside Radio, today's best music, your favourite songs of all time. Quizzing later then with the school time options quiz. We'll play Statistically Speaking as well just after 2 o'clock. And of course, keep you up to date what's going on across the area and how to tell if somebody is lying. Yes, they've been looking into that. We'll talk about it a little later on. Let's take you back to 1986 now. Gwen Guthrie here at Tameside.
1: Bill Clinton.

Wayne Guthrie, Ain't Nothing Going On But The Rain. Tameside Radio. So 14th of July, apparently today is National Nude Day. It's inviting us to go au naturel. I mean, maybe I have, maybe I haven't. It's radio, you'll never know. Good job you don't know, to be fair. It's also World Chimpanzee Day, Shark Awareness Day, Be Nice to Bugs Day. Pandemonium Day is celebrating sheer bedlam and chaos. It's like that most days for us here. And, oh, hello, Bastille Day is back, yes. 14th of July, Bastille Day today. Happy Bastille Day if you are of French extraction. Today the Tour de France gets underway as well with the Grand Départ. GCAC French in action there, I thought. Very good. Whitney on the way, traffic and travel after role model. Tameside Road.

0: Tameside Radio, it's Whitney, So Emotional. And High Hopes 3000 from Role Model on the Tameside Radio New Music Bar. 11:28 on the nose, morning. This is Martin, welcome to Tuesday if you're just joining us. Loads of great music for you amongst many fine things today. Teddy Swims shortly, and we'll take you back to 1985 in just a moment.
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0: Busy morning around Staley Bridge on the High Street. Thanks to the roadworks there, just need to the Tesco Junction. We've got some queuing traffic inbound if you are heading up towards Acres Lane. A little bit busy along the High Street, heading towards Duckingfield, actually. The approach towards Birch Lane. Seen some queues on the approach. Fairly busy as well up to the Gunning Lights via Woolley Lane if you're travelling up towards Hollingworth at the moment. We've got some queuing traffic there. Back to the Woolley Bridge roundabout. Centre of Mottram, not quite as heavy as normal, which is good news. If you're planning to use the Woodhead, we've got some works taking place between Woodhead and Windle Edge. Some delays on the eastbound side at the moment if you want to cross the tops that way, so do allow yourself a little extra journey time. And slightly further afield on the motorway network, an earlier accident on the westbound M62 at Junction 20 at Rochdale. The traffic was briefly held while they were sorting out a few things there. I think the lanes have reopened, but we do have some queuing traffic back to well beyond Junction 21 at Milne Row at the moment. So again, just allow yourself some extra journey time if you need to pass through. It is a little bit busy on the eastbound side as well. I'm assuming people have been slowing down to see what's happened. So you're probably going to be slowing down just after 19 at Middleton and Hayward. But elsewhere on the motorway network, we're looking good. Public transport appears to be fine as well. Any updates from you, though, do get in touch. 0330 123 0181 is our travel line number. That's 0330 123 0181.
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Teddy Swims, Mr. Know-It-All, Brian Adams, doing the Summer of 69 as well. Good morning, Tameside Radio. And today's best music and your favourite songs of all time. Heading back to 75 now is Bowie.

Great song from the album Station to Station back in 1975. Golden Years from Bowie. And yes, we are Tameside Radio. By the way, and just proving we don't throw this together in any old fashion, if you are a Bowie fan, you might want to check this out this coming weekend. Fields of Gold Summerfest, I know, is here at last, coming to the Tameside Stadium Friday and Saturday. Now, Friday, hosted by Dave Sweetmore. Yes, there will be tributes to David Bowie. And on top of that, Fleetwood Mac, Morrissey and the Smiths. That'll be a good day. And on Saturday, it's going to be hosted by Clint Boone and Stacks of Soul. Tributes to ELO, Blondie, Queen, Paul Weller and the Jam, Amy Winehouse, The Best of Britpop, and lots more as well. So if you fancy that, Fields of Gold Summerfest is this weekend, Friday and Saturday, coming to the Tameside Stadium. 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So the Stones got round to releasing a brand new album last Friday. It's called Foreign Tongues. First single to be taken from it, In the Stars.

0: That's Mick Jagger. He was there watching the football the other night, England-Norway, wasn't he? I wonder if he'll make it to Atlanta tomorrow, who knows? Tameside Radio, today's best music and your favourite songs of all time. That is The Stones, In the Stars. And this is Martin, 13 minutes to midday. We're almost there, Tuesday afternoon. West End and Sybil soon. 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

bad dreamer.

Harold Melvin and the Blue Nose song then, which West End featuring Siddle got round to covering back in 1993. The Love I Lost, Dirty Cash, Money Talks, Adventures of Stevie V. Ahead of that, 5 minutes to midday. Hello. Tameside Radio, today's best music and your favourite songs of all time. We had history, music and geography yesterday on the School Time Options Quiz. See what comes up with a new round of subjects at about 12:40. It's the game where we learn together. We'll play for fun later. And the news headlines next after that, Larry's Band.

0: Tameside Radio, today's best music, your favourite songs of all time. Zoom from Fat Larry's Band, 1982. Fat Larry's Band, who debuted in the UK charts 5 years before that. They had two records in there. 1977, it was called Centre City. There's one to put in your locker for a quiz. Centre City, Fat Larry's Band. Thank you. Who knows what that might win? Kim Wilde, Taylor and Lulu, Taylor Swift, all here after 12 o'clock.
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0: Right now it is 12 midday. Good afternoon to you. Time for an update with the very latest news headlines. Here's Matthew Dudley.
2: The security of MPs is under the spotlight after the murder of Anne Widdecombe. Counter-terrorism police are now handling the investigation after new evidence came to light. In the past 2 decades, two Westminster MPs, Joe Cox and David Amos, have been killed. And yesterday, the Home Office have offered Nigel Farage a meeting to discuss security concerns. The Chancellor, Rachel Reeves, is set to try and defend her economic record this evening ahead of an impending change in government. Holly Hughes reports.
3: Ms Reeves is expected to tell us how her economy has beaten the odds under her stewardship and argue that we need to keep the credibility we have earned on the economic front. It comes as she seems to have conceded she won't stay on as Andy Burnham's Chancellor, despite the probable incoming PM not confirming any ministerial positions.
2: Andy Burnham has effectively been confirmed as PM after securing the backing of 349 Labour MPs. A provisional trial date has been set for the driver accused of killing two girls after crashing into a primary school in Wimbledon. 49-year-old Claire Fremantle faces two charges of causing death by dangerous driving, but her lawyers say she will not plead guilty. The trial date is set for the 6th of September next year, and Fremantle has been released on unconditional bail. New technology could help doctors to identify the correct treatment for lung cancer patients more quickly. Researchers from the University of Edinburgh and NHS Lothian have developed a new method for accurately predicting genetic changes that cause lung cancer. Professor Arsene Akram is one of the leading experts on the study.
4: And lung cancer is the biggest cause of cancer-related death both in the UK and globally. And one of the key challenges we face when we diagnose this is, one, is it a cancer? But if it is, then understanding more information about the cancer so we can give the patient the best possible treatment they have.
2: And police are stepping up security in Atlanta ahead of England's World Cup semi-final tomorrow against Argentina. Thousands of fans are set to descend on the city for the fixture, described as one of plenty of history and rivalry. That's the latest from Radio News Hub. I'm Matthew Dudley.
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6: Now with the local headlines from Tameside Radio Newsroom, I'm Usma Roger. Greater Manchester Fire and Rescue Service has declared a major incident and remain at the scene, where firefighters are continuing to contain the Dovestone wildfires and prevent further spread. The fire service said, due to weather conditions, smoke from the fire may be noticeable in parts of Greater Manchester and beyond. If smoke is affecting your area or there is visible smoke nearby, stay indoors where possible and keep windows and doors closed to reduce smoke entering your home. We are also asking people to avoid the area to allow emergency services to work safely and allow for access routes to be clear. The fire service confirmed that the cause of the blaze will be fully investigated. Meanwhile, a 28-year-old woman has been arrested on suspicion of arson following the catastrophic Moorland fires at Dovestone. The neighbourhood policing team arrested the woman yesterday afternoon and she remains in custody for questioning. The wildfires broke out on Saturday, 11th of July, just after 8:30 p.m. The family of a man who sadly died in Ashton-under-Lyne in the early hours of Saturday have paid tribute to the gentle giant. It comes after police were called to reports of a physical altercation at a business property on Bow Street at around 2:40 a.m. on Saturday. Upon arrival, officers located a man in his early 30s with serious injuries, but despite best efforts of the emergency services, he was sadly pronounced dead at the scene and has since been named as 31-year-old Shane Cullen. That's it for now. For more on these stories, head to TamesideRadio.com.
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0: Well, this afternoon, sunny with a gentle breeze. Maybe a little bit more cloud on the way mid-afternoon for a while. 26 Celsius today's daytime high. Dry and clear this evening. We're down to around about 15 overnight. And then more of the same for tomorrow. Sunny with a gentle breeze across the day. And tops around about 27 Celsius. There's just no rain at all, is there? No rain next week either. With people saying soon, I wish it would rain. It'll rain for a few days. I wish it would stop raining. We're never happy. 5 minutes after midday, Take That Lulu coming up right now, 1981, a debut for Kim Wilde here at Tameside.

Tameside Radio, today's best music, your favourite songs of all time. Kim Wilde was doing Kids in America. Say That and Lulu's take on Relight My Fire from 1993. And we'll bring it banger today with Taylor Swift in just a second, 12 minutes after midday. Hope things are good with you. She's the afternoon. This is Martin. Quizzing to come in about 30 minutes, by the way, with a school time options quiz. On the day when the World Cup resumes. You've missed the football, haven't you? You've missed it. Well, the first of the semi-finals tonight, then. And it's all about France versus Spain in Dallas. And if you want to check it out on the telly, by the way, ITV1 are going to be showing this one. And of course, tomorrow night is the big one, England-Argentina in Atlanta, as you may have heard in the news. Extra security is now in place for that one. Any particular reason? No. Oh, Argentina, by the way, have requested... I don't know if you read this. Argentina have requested to wear their, what they consider to be their lucky blue shirts. Their sort of away shirt, if you like. That's the one they wore when Diego Maradona was a very naughty boy in 86. They did quite well in it against us in 98. So clearly third time unlucky tomorrow. We'd like to think so, anyway. England-Argentina tomorrow night. BBC One for that at 8 o'clock. 12 after midday. Here's Taylor.

0: Taylor Swift doing Off a Light, Tameside Radio. It's a story that's emerged from Down Under in the past few hours. When Taylor Swift played there as part of her Eras tour, a guy decided to buy a pair of tickets for his girlfriend and her mum so they could go together. They were desperate to go and see Taylor together. He then discovered that his girlfriend had cheated on him, so he went instead of her. Yet he took his girlfriend's mother. I don't think she was very happy, but it was a kind of revenge plot. I mean, that's one way to do it, I suppose. One way to do it, isn't it? So you don't cheat. 17 after midday. OMD, The Script and Erasure, all coming up here.
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Tameside Radio. You just don't get enough use of the steel drumming songs these days. It's a very underused instrument. Like the saxophone. Or maybe the xylophone. That's just not used anymore. Bring them out again. So MD Loon Locomotion. Script coming up, brand new music. We'll check out Vince and Andy Erasure very shortly. It's 12:22. By the way, this coming Saturday, the Chatterton Day Classic Car Show is going to be on at Fox Denton Park. You can enjoy a terrific display of classic cars there. As part of Chatterton Day, all the proceeds supporting the Fox Denton Hall Restoration Project. 11 through till 4 for this, by the way. And Lydia's Tea Room is going to be open throughout the day as well. So if you'd like to go and support it on Saturday, they'd love to see it. It's the Chatterton Day Classic Car Show, and that's on between 11 and 4.

0: Topside Radio from the Crackers International EP, 1988. You're ready to do start. Scripps Man in the Arena before that. Okay, so we'll have a little break for a school time options quiz. We'll file nicely into the school in a little over 10 minutes' time, see what subjects come out today. We'll be hearing from the head very shortly. And Lizzo and Oasis coming up as well.
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0: Well, on the roads this afternoon, a little bit busy around Mottram, as you would expect. We've got some queuing traffic there from the end of the M67 onto Hyde Road, down onto Mottram Moor into the roadworks as well. If you're coming through Hollingworth Market Street from Manchester Road at Tinwhistle, you've got at least a 5-minute delay to get towards the Gun Inn Lights, a little bit busy around Woolley Lane as well. Elsewhere, the High Street in Stalybridge, the roadworks there just by the Tesco turnoff, causing delays, particularly if you are heading eastbound up towards Acres Lane. Very busy as well around the Park Parade in Ashton, back from the Cavendish Street lights down towards the BT roundabout. Southbound as well. Park Parade just down towards King Street via Cavendish Street into Duckingfield. That stretch looking a little bit busy currently. Don't forget, because of the wildfires, Bank Lane at Greenfield remains closed in both directions. That's, of course, the road that takes you down to the Dovestones Reservoir. And if you're going to be using the Woodhead at Croydon, the A628, they're doing some emergency repairs at the moment, just between the Homeford turnoff at Croydon and Windledge. It is partially blocked as a result, a little bit of slow traffic there, so maybe allow yourself some extra journey time. And actually, once you pass Woodhead, before you get to Woodhead, there is some works taking place just around Torside. So, yes, plenty of extra journey time needed if you need to get across the tops via the Woodhead Pass at the moment. Simister Island, M60, looking quite slow there on the anti-clockwise, just after junctions 19 at Heaton Park, as you head up into the island itself and back onto the main carriageway to head anti-clockwise. Going to be slowing down again around 16 at Pendlebury at the moment, down towards 13 at Worsley. The M61 just joining at Swinton, very busy. And actually, it's quite busy through the Eccles Interchange on the anti-clockwise side, heading onto the Barton High Level Bridge, just to junction 10 there for the Trafford Centre. But elsewhere, looking pretty good at this time. No issues been reported locally on public transport. Any updates from you, do get in touch. 0330 123 0181. That's our travel line number, 0330 123 0181.
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strong hint of Michael Jackson there, I think. Lizzo, Don't Make Me Love You. Oasis doing Roll With It as well. Tameside Radio, today's best music and your favourite songs of all time. Ready for a little quizzing? We'll play a cheesy round of the School Time Options quiz next after Bob Marley and the Wailers.

0: So we'll check out a song from Blondie's Parallel Lines album very shortly. Olivia Rodrigo coming up as well. It's all here. Tameside Radio, today's best music and your favourite songs of all time. Bob Marley and the Wailers, One Love, stroke, People Get Ready. At 19 minutes to one, so I think it's time to play, yes? Here we go, three multiple choice questions coming up, and each will be on a different school subject. And virtual gold stars will be awarded if you get three out of three. We like to think of it as the game where we learn together. It's a Tuesday round of the School Time Options Quiz, so where to today? Let's hear from the head, see where she's going to send us to this afternoon for our lessons.
1: Attention class.
0: Hello.
1: For today's lesson,
0: yes.
1: Please make your way to corridor one.
0: Okay, home of the science block, corridor number one, so let's pop down there. It's nice and close, actually. So, upon arrival, we find ourselves outside room number four here. Let's see what they do. That's the biology lab. For biology, we'd like to know which part of the body would you find the amygdala? So the amygdala, which part of the body would you find that? The amygdala. Now, would it be A, in the brain, B, in the heart, or C, in the lung? So the brain, the heart, or the lung. Which part of the body would you find the amygdala? Okay, sometimes we do double science. We're not doing double science today. Let's go around the corner. Room number nine, where it's an engineering class. In Scotland, what type of building are Dryburgh, Kelso, and Melrose? So in Scotland, what type of building are Dryburgh, Kelso, and Melrose? Now, are they A, abbeys, are they B, castles, or are they C, lighthouses? So abbeys, castles, or lighthouses. In Scotland, what type of building are Dryburgh, Kelso, and Melrose? And our final lesson of the day, we'll pop across the corridor to room number 10, where they're doing history. Born in London in 1827, which surgeon was a pioneer of antiseptic surgery? So born in London in 1827, which surgeon was a pioneer of antiseptic surgery? Now, was it A, John Snow? Was it B, Joseph Lister? Or was it C, Robert Liston? So John Snow, Joseph Lister, or Robert Liston, who was a pioneer of antiseptic surgery? Well, there you go. So a little biology, engineering and history for Tuesday. Let's have a very short comfort break here, actually. You've got 3 minutes. And then we'll file nicely back into the classroom for your answers the other side of this for Blondie.

Inside Radio. Songs have been inspired by her experience with a stalker in the early 70s, Debbie Harry. All the way from the Parallel Lines album. Same Side Radio, today's best music and your favourite songs of all time. We will bring it back up today for the new music file. Olivia Rodrigo in just a second, but first, let's see how you did with your Tuesday school time options quiz. Today's subjects, biology, engineering and history. Is it going to be 3 out of 3? Well, question one was biology. We want to know, which part of the body would you find the amygdala? So the amygdala. Now, would you find it A, in the brain, B, in the heart, or C, in the lung? The correct answer being option A, you would find it in the brain, the amygdala. It's actually a complex structure of cells nestled in the middle of the brain and is primarily involved in the processing of emotions and memories associated with fear. Yeah, so that's your amygdala. You'll find it in the brain. Well, then, if you said that. Question two was engineering. We want to know, in Scotland, what type of building are Dryburgh, Kelso and Melrose? So Dryburgh, Kelso and Melrose. Now, are they A, abbeys? Are they B, castles? Or C, lighthouses? Correct answer. Yeah, option A, you should have gone with abbeys there. They were actually built as centres of learning in the 12th century, also intended to impress visitors from England. Yes, even then they were trying to tell us that they have better buildings. What do you reckon to this, then? And history, question three. Born in London in 1827, which surgeon was a pioneer of antiseptic surgery? Now, your options here were A, John Snow, B, Joseph Lister, or C, Robert Liston. And the correct answer this time was option B. You should have gone for Joseph Lister there, who developed antisepsis, a method of using chemicals called to destroy the germs that cause infections. So, biology was brain, engineering was abbeys, history was Joseph Lister. And if those are your answers today, 3 out of 3 in the Tameside Radio Virtual Gold Star. There we go. We'll play again tomorrow, 12:40. Is that the lunch bell? It would appear to be so. Let's hit the new music file once again. Very much the lady of the moment. This is terrific. Olivia Rodrigo, Stupid Song, here at Tameside. New York City.

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2: Lucy Liu. With my girl Drew. Cameron D and Destiny. Charlie's Angels. 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

0: 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Charlie's Angel soundtrack. Independent Woman, Donna Summer. This time I know it's for real. Ahead of that. All right, stick around if you can. All the way, we've got the likes of Squeeze, Sam Fender, ELO.
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0: Right now it is 1 o'clock. Good afternoon to you. Time for an update with the very latest news headlines. Here's Matthew Dudley.
2: The scramble to buy PPE during the pandemic saw the UK waste almost £10 billion of taxpayers' money. That's according to the official inquiry into the handling of the COVID-19 pandemic, which has criticised the vast waste in pandemic procurement. However, it was said there was no evidence of cronyism or corruption when awarding contracts. Rachel Reeves is expected to defend her economic record this evening in her likely final Mansion House speech. Holly Hughes has this.
3: It's expected the Chancellor will tell us how her economy has beaten the odds, with herself at the helm, claiming that we're in a strong financial position because of her decisions. She'll tell us how investment is up, productivity is up, and wages are up too. However, Miss Reeves seems to have conceded she won't stay on as Andy Burnham's Chancellor, despite the probable incoming PM not yet confirming any ministerial positions.
2: Police continue to question Anne Widdecombe's suspected murderer. They had initially ruled out any terrorism link, but it has now been announced that counter-terrorism police will handle the inquiry into the 78-year-old's death. Successive heatwaves could spell the end for wildlife in our gardens. The Royal Horticultural Society says it's because the heat puts bees and insects under threat. Their spokesperson is Josie Stewart.
4: A huge amount of our food crops rely on animal pollination as well. So without pollinated insects, we won't be able to enjoy our gardens nearly as much as we do at the moment. So this is why pollinators are... they're vital.
2: Former SNP chief exec Peter Morrell never had access to funds held by the Yes Scotland campaign group. That's according to leading lawyer Amir Anwar, who explained the accusations around a missing £1.5 million are grossly defamatory. Mr Morrell has recently been jailed for embezzling more than £400,000 from the SNP. And England captain Harry Kane says there's complete togetherness in the squad ahead of the World Cup semi-final against Argentina. It's after an apparent rift showed up between Thomas Tuchel and Jude Bellingham in the post-match interviews after their win. That's the latest from Radio News Hub. I'm Matthew Dudley.
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7: And now with the local headlines, I'm Lewis Connell. A man has been charged following the death of a man on Bow Street on Saturday. Carl Cooper of Smallshaw Lane in Ashton has been charged with murder, assault and two counts of common assault. He has been remanded to police custody to appear at Tameside Magistrates Court. Tameside Council has announced that work on restoring the steps of Ashton Town Hall has begun. This is after the planning consent was given for the next phase of work. This comes as part of the ongoing £19.87 million level up funding scheme to regenerate the town centre. And finally in sport, Stalybridge Celtic started their pre-season campaign in style on Saturday with a comfortable 3-0 win over Upper Mill. A double from Ellis Horan inspired Celtic to a routine victory at Bowerfold as the returning Lewis Rawsthorne also got on the score sheet. That's all for now. There's more news online at TamesideRadio.com.
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0: It's going to be a nice afternoon, sunny with a gentle breeze. Maybe mid-afternoon, one or two wisps of cloud starting to move in, leading to a few sunny intervals. We're running nice and warm today, 26 Celsius, currently at 25. Overnight tonight, dry and clear, with answer around about 15 before dawn. And then another very sunny day tomorrow, again with a gentle breeze. Tops around about 27 degrees. And Thursday and Friday, more of the same, to be honest with you. Potentially peaking out at 27 or 28. Goodness me. We are going to look back on this summer, aren't we, next year and go, remember when it was sunny? That's the point when they were chucking it down, of course. 4 minutes after one. Nice to have you with us today. If you can hang out between now and three, that will be a lovely thing to do. Let's do some ELO here.

Gameside Radio, title track from the Cool for Cats album from Squeeze. ELO, Shining a Little Love at All. 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And on the website as well, you can read about how we're giving the borough's preterm babies the best start in life. That's at Tameside Hospital. The fundraising walkers who are raising money in the name of a good cause by walking 102 miles in this heat as well. And the students who returned from a life-changing experience in Thailand. Interesting story there. In fact, those stories and lots more for you right now. The Reporter and Chronicle pages and Oldham Reporter pages, TamesideRadio.com. And the new editions out in print on Thursday. 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

0: Southside Radio. Sam Fender doing his people watching then. We'll talk Porky's very shortly, by the way. I'm not lying. We'll talk Porky's. Cam will be here from 3. It's a couple of hours of non-stop music tonight from 7. We'll do some jazz waves with Alan Stedman tonight from 9. And then wrapping up Tuesday later on from 11 with the love songs. Tameside
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The story goes, back in the day when this song was being recorded, Pink Floyd went to a local school, it wasn't far from the recording studio, and said, listen, can we borrow a choir? Can we just have them for a little while to record on our record? And the school said, well, yeah, not for too long, though. You can have, I think they gave them an hour or something. And it was backing clash. You do realise they're recording with Pink Floyd, don't care. Education rules. And quite right, too. Pink Floyd, another brick in the wall. Stones on the way from the new album Foreign Tongues. We'll check out the Womax as well. Just out of traffic and travel, if you're heading out this afternoon in the sunshine. It's 20 past one, Tameside Radio. Around 60% of people now can't get through a 10-minute conversation without lying. Goodness me. 10 minutes, 60% of us tell a porky. We're doing it for good reason, though, to be more likeable and competent, apparently. So according to a study by the University of Massachusetts, our brains can adapt to twisting the truth, they say, so we tend to lie more and more over the time, and we become less bothered by dishonesty. This is why there's so much fake news out there now, and nobody seems to care. Well, people do care. But it's still there, isn't it? Apparently the best liars are teenagers, 13 to 17. So if you've got a 13 to 17-year-old child in the family, just beware what they're saying, you know what I'm saying? The worst liars are said to be kids aged 6 to 8 and adults over the age of 60. So once you're over 60 years old, you're not going to be very good at telling a porky, apparently. Oh, and by the way, never trust a monkey, they've discovered. Never trust a monkey because along with the apes, they often con each other out of food, friends and sexual partners. Okay. So, you see, everything in life goes back to the apes and the monkeys, doesn't it, really? If you've been caught lying, just blame nature. This is how we've been designed, apparently. Okay. Steady, Mick. She's brand new from the Stones, from the album Foreign Tongues. It's called Jealous Lover. It's probably because I've been caught lying.

0: Teardrops from the Womax, Rolling Stones, Jealous Lover from the new album Foreign Tongues. Before that, it's 1:28, Tameside Radio. Today's best music and your favourite songs of all time. Oliver Cheatham on the way, and Teddy Swims and David Guetta with Tones and I.
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0: All inside the next few minutes. A little bit busy at the moment around Mottram Hyde Road. Absolutely solid in both directions there, to and from the motorway. If you're coming up Mottram Moor, you're going to hit some queuing traffic straight through the Gunning Lights there onto Mottram Moor into the centre of Mottram. Elsewhere, a little bit busy in the centre of Stalybridge, High Street West, just travelling away from Dinting Vale down towards Arundel Street. Some queuing traffic as well, High Street East, just approaching Victoria Street and Norfolk Street. If you're going to be travelling out of Ashton, Mossley Road, traffic build-up now back to Cricket's Lane up towards the Queens Road Junction. Elsewhere, things not too bad. A little bit busy around the High Street and Acres Lane in Stalybridge, either side of the temporary lights there near to the Tesco store. But apart from that, the other major routes around the area, generally okay. Don't forget, they're doing some works between Woodhead and Windle Edge at the moment on the Woodhead Pass. So if you do need to use the Woodhead, do allow yourself some extra journey time. And also a little bit busy around the Rhodeswood Reservoir, just around Torside there, thanks to the works on that stretch as well. Elsewhere across the area, we're looking pretty good at this time. The motorway is certainly this side of town fine. A little bit busy through the Simister Island anti-clockwise on the M60 after 19 at Heaton Park as you bear back onto the main carriageway once again. You're going to be slowing down just after 17 at Prestwich and Whitefield as well as you head through the Swinton Interchange down towards Eccles at 12. And to be honest, it actually remains quite slow on the Barton High Level Bridge in both directions at the moment, to and from the Trafford Centre. So the clockwise side certainly building up just after Junction 10 onto the bridge itself, up to 13 at Worsley, and the M61 joining the M60 at the Swinton Interchange, particularly on the anti-clockwise side, very, very busy. Elsewhere, we're looking good. No issues being reported locally on public transport. Any updates from you, do get in touch. 0330 123 0181 is our travel line number. That's 0330 123 0181.
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7: The FTSE 100 struggled for direction on Monday while the oil price rose, reflecting tension between the US and Iran as the Middle East crisis flared once again. The FTSE closed up 1 point at 10,498. Brent crude traded higher at $79 a barrel on Monday, up from $75 on Friday. Meanwhile, fuel prices have started to creep up ahead of the summer getaway period, following rises in the cost of oil. New figures from the AA show the average cost of a litre of petrol has reached 100 1.51, up from the six-week low of 1.507 a week ago. Andy Burnham's being urged to tax online sales as part of a complete reform of Britain's broken and unsustainable business rates system. The Real Rates Reform Alliance is calling on the government to scrap and replace the current controversial property tax with a new hybrid system to even the playing field for under-pressure high street firms. And pubs will serve more than 64 million pints of low-alcohol beer this summer.

Stevie Getter, Teddy Swim, Stones and I, Gone, Gone, Gone and Get Down Saturday night on a Tuesday afternoon. Oliver Cheatham. 20 minutes to 2, Tameside Radio with today's best music and your favourite songs of all time. Going to be celebrating local business again in just a second. And the new one from Ella Langley after this from Sydney.

0: So the love song's back tonight from 11 o'clock, if you like them like that. Chilling you out into Wednesday morning, 11 till 1. Cyndi Lauper, 1986, that'll be True Colours. We're going to be checking out Ella Langley in just a second, 14 minutes to 2. This is Martin, thanks for joining us this afternoon. Now, Tameside Radio once again celebrating the best in local business. The winner of the Glossop and High Peak Business Awards earlier on this year was Norris Master Florist. It's an independent award-winning florist based in the heart of Glossop Town Centre, specialising in high-end bespoke floral design. And our reporter, Latasha, well, she popped down there recently, met with the owner, Anya Norris, who's certainly the mind behind the designer florist.
1: I believe that our work tells a story. Floristry and floral design tell the story. And that story could be really simple as, you know, I just want to say thank you, or I just need cheering up, or someone, you know, I care for needs cheering up, or I want to, you know, express my sympathy, or whatever that is. We are capturing that story and we're translating that into flowers. And it doesn't have to be very deep, it can be, but I think it's important that the whatever is created takes that story and moves it forward, so that when you then gift those arrangements, or when these arrangements are in your own home, they carry that story forward. And that also for me includes that there's multiple layers and multiple elements to something. So it's not as simple as just throwing some flowers together. It's understanding that every time you look at that arrangement, there's something else to discover. And this could be, you know, this could be botanical material, this could be an unusual color, this could be an unusual variety, it could be, you know, for that arrangement to allow for space for these flowers to open, to live, to move. So our work's not formulaic, our work's not rigid, it's all very fluid and very, I guess, very much allowing for space for bouquets to mature, because I think this is the other thing we sometimes forget. Yes, it is perishable, but we need to allow these materials to actually mature and really sort of show their true beauty and their full potential.
2: Mm. Rather than squeezing a load of flowers.
1: A load of flowers. And we can do that, you know, if that's your vibe. We can totally do that. But I think it's about being mindful, and I think it's about being really considerate and very deliberate. I think that's probably what I'm trying to.
0: Sanya Norris of Norris Master Floristry in Glossop. 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All right, well, it's 13 minutes to 2. This is Martin, Ella Langley, choosing Texas now here at Tameside. Just when

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1: Well, it's 2 o'clock now. Good afternoon to you. Time for an update with the very latest news headlines. Here's Matthew Dudley.
2: The scramble to buy PPE during the pandemic saw the UK waste almost £10 billion of taxpayers' money. That's according to the official inquiry into the handling of COVID-19, which has criticised the vast waste in pandemic procurement. Naomi Fullop lost her mum during COVID. She spoke outside the inquiry.
3: This report lays bare a catastrophic failure of preparedness that cost lives, wasted billions, and allowed a privileged few to profit from a national emergency. Those consequences were avoidable.
2: The government has said they will learn from the lessons of COVID. A man who raped and murdered his estranged wife has today been jailed for life with a minimum term of 33 years. 56-year-old Michael Thompson put Kimberly Thompson through years of domestic abuse before he suffocated her last year. Thompson tried to cover up the act as suicide, and the court heard his daughter call him a pathetic, unloved man. The security of MPs is under spotlight after the murder of Anne Widdecombe. Counter-terrorism police are now handling the investigation after new evidence came to light. In the past 2 decades, Westminster MPs Joe Cox and David Amess have been killed, and the Home Office yesterday offered Nigel Farage a meeting to discuss security concerns. The Chancellor, Rachel Reeves, is set to try and defend her economic record this evening ahead of an impending change in government. Holly Hughes reports.
4: Ms Reeves is expected to tell us how her economy has beaten the odds under her stewardship and argue that we need to keep the credibility we have earned on the economic front. It comes as she seems to have conceded she won't stay on as Andy Burnham's Chancellor, despite the probable incoming PM not confirming any ministerial positions.
2: Andy Burnham has effectively been confirmed as PM after securing the backing of 349 MPs. And police are stepping up security in Atlanta ahead of England's World Cup semi-final against Argentina. Thousands of fans are set to descend on the city for the fixture, which is described as one with plenty of history and rivalry. That's the latest from Radio News Hub. I'm Matthew Dudley.
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6: And now with the local headlines, I'm Lewis Connell. A man has been charged following the death of a man on Bow Street on Saturday. Carl Cooper of Smallshaw Lane in Ashton has been charged with murder, assault and 2 counts of common assault. He has been remanded to police custody to appear at Tameside Magistrates Court. Tameside Council has announced that work on restoring the steps of Ashton Town Hall has begun. This is after the planning consent was given for the next phase of work. This comes as part of the ongoing £19.87 million level up funding scheme to regenerate the town centre. And finally, in sport, Stalybridge Celtic started their pre-season campaign in style on Saturday with a comfortable 3-0 win over Upper Mill. A double from Ellis Haran inspired Celtic to a routine victory at Bowerfold as the returning Lewis Rawsthorne also got on the score sheet. That's all for now. There's more news online at tamesideradio.com.
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1: Looking good for this afternoon, sunny with a gentle breeze, 26 degrees Celsius the high. It's going to be dry and clear into this evening and overnight. We're down to around about 15 degrees during the early hours. More of the same for tomorrow. Plenty of warm sunshine on the way with a gentle breeze, topping out mid-afternoon tomorrow at around about 27 degrees Celsius. Friday might be seeing one or two sunny intervals for a little while, just to let you know. But it's going to be glorious into the weekend as well. Plenty of sunshine to come well into next week, and tops hovering around the mid-20s. So we are then. It's 4 minutes after two. It'll be Tuesday afternoon, and I think it's time for more quizzing. Yes, a little round of Statistically Speaking after Martha and the Vandellas, and this from The Killers.

Dancing in the Street, Martha and the Vandellas, The Killers from Mr. Brightside before that. Yes, we are Tameside Radio, today's best music and your favourite songs of all time. Cam will be here from three with Drive, Niall Horan soon and Bronski Beat. First of all, let's see how you do with this one today, so you can get a correct answer for fun. We call the game Statistically Speaking, research being done all the time. Now, today we've discovered, according to research, that 11% of new parents have admitted to falling asleep here. So where do you think that could be then? So according to research, 11% of new parents have admitted to falling asleep here. Now, if you've got some thoughts on that, because you may have fell asleep somewhere unusual when you're a new parent, feel free to get in touch. 81400 on the text. That's 81400. Just start your message with the word Tameside. Text shout to the standard message rate. And of course, you can get in touch on WhatsApp, 07787 350452. So 07787 350452. So according to research, 11% of new parents have admitted to falling asleep here. Where do you think it could be? Your answer in two songs' time.

0: Tameside Radio, dinner party from Niall Horan. He's going to be going on tour this autumn time. You can check him out at Co-op Live in Manchester, by the way, on September the 25th. And the dinner party tour will be with us. Final track from his new album, 14 minutes after 2. Thank you for your guesses and strong statistically speaking. Next, after we head back to 84.
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you love the 80s, tomorrow night you've got Cameron Kennedy with a repeat of the 80s show from 8 o'clock. You can make it 9 if you like. 8 o'clock on a Saturday, 9 o'clock on a Wednesday. Let's get the facts right. 1984, Bronze UV, Small Town Boy. Brand new music from Appleton coming up. In fact, they have a new EP out in early September. Gala on the way as well. Tameside Radio 221. Let's see how you did. A little game we call Statistically Speaking. So, thank you for your guesses. Now, according to research, 11% of new parents have admitted to falling asleep here. So, where do you think it could be? 11% of new parents have admitted to falling asleep here. I was quite surprised by this answer because I'm trying to work out how you would fall asleep here. But you'll see why in a second. Anyway, Gillian's going, is it when they're sat in a cafe or in a restaurant? And Norma suggests it might be falling asleep at the table when you're eating your tea. It isn't, no, it's not when you're eating. The bus stop, says Kim. Michelle says on the bus or a train. Ian in Barry says on public transport. My colleague did it on the bus, he says. Colleague who remains nameless. Modesty forbids. And Elaine says, let's say on the bus. It isn't, no. It's not on public transport. That's what we got here. Linda suggests it might be when you're visiting the in-laws' house. Wendy says the same thing. Hello, Wendy. No, it's not the in-laws. Now, Richard and Catherine have come up with the same answer here. Is it when you're sat on the loo? If you're kind of feeling relaxed, I suppose so. Maybe you're just go to sleep for 5 minutes. No, it's not, actually. But it is bathroom related. Karen said in the bathroom. Well, for points you need to be more specific. I do find it quite hard to believe this. It's not actually when you're in the bath, which is, you know, a good thing really. You don't want to fall asleep when you're in the bath. But apparently 11% of new parents have actually fallen asleep whilst having a shower. How do you fall asleep standing up in the shower? Well, maybe you have. Let me know. You know I know.

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0: And yeah, their new EP will be out on September the 4th, 2:30. Pretty busy around the Denton Island at the moment. If you're approaching from the westbound M67, you've got some queues there. As you have along the A57 Manchester Road, you're heading past the golf club towards the roundabout. A bit slow into Staley Bridge, just down the hill from the Wayfield Road junction on Stamford Street, thanks to the works taking place there. Queues up towards Huddersfield Road. High Street also remaining very slow, as is Acres Lane, as you head down the hill there towards the lights with the Tesco store. A little bit busy as well coming into Ashton on Oldham Road down towards the Wellington Road junction. Usual delays at the end of the M67 into Mottram, queuing traffic before the end of the eastbound carriageway. Hyde Road absolutely solid into the centre there. Also looking a little bit busy around Glossop on High Street West, just the stretch between Arundel Street and Victoria Street and Norfolk Street. They're doing some works at the moment on the Woodhead, two sets of roadworks actually. First by the Rhodeswood Reservoir there, not far out of Tintwistle. Some queues along that stretch, but some delays as well further round between Woodhead and Windledge actually. So if you do need to use the Woodhead Pass, it might be a good idea just to lay yourself a little extra journey time, so to speak. Elsewhere across Tameside and Glossop, things generally okay. Beginning to really build now on the M60 anti-clockwise around 19 at the Heaton Park, Three Arrows roundabout into the roadworks there at the Simister Island. Queuing traffic as well to get back onto the main carriageway anti-clockwise. Fairly slow as well anti-clockwise between Swinton at 15 and Eccles at Junction 12, and also around the other side of town. It's building now around Junction 9 at Trafford Park, actually, as it normally does at this time of day. Pretty slow past the Trafford Centre and onto the Barton High Level Bridge, which in itself is pretty slow in both directions currently. Elsewhere, things generally okay. We've got no issues being reported on local public transport. Don't forget, because of the wildfires, Greenfield Bank Lane, which of course is the road that takes you down towards the Dubstones Reservoir, it is currently closed in both directions. Any travel updates from you, always welcome. 0330 123 0181 is our travel line. That's 0330 123 0181.
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4: England are making final preparations ahead of their World Cup clash against Argentina tomorrow night. It's the first time the England side have come up against Lionel Messi, but Jordan Pickford says it can't be all about him.
5: He scored so many goals and he's contributed to so many goals well over his career, and it's great to be able to finally come up against him for so long and watching him as a kid. But we all know how good Messi is, but we also know how good Argentina is, so can't just solely rely on Messi. We've got to focus on the other strengths as well.
4: Back home, and Xabi Alonso is demanding that his new Chelsea side develop a hunger for victory. The Spaniard's held his first press conference as the Blues boss. He says he's hoping Argentinian Enzo Fernandez, who's previously been linked with Real Madrid, can stay at Stamford Bridge. England cricketer Heather Knight has admitted that their test defeat to India was not the way she wanted her career to end, but says she's delighted to have been involved in a match at Lord's. England lost by 270 runs. And Rory McIlroy's facing a long way to get his Open Championship underway. He's been handed the late draw on Thursday.

Inside Radio, today's best music and your favourite songs of all time. Steve McMillan. Hang on a sec, should we rewind this one? Let me just change gear a second. There we go. Handbrake turn. Steve with the band doing the Joker, thank you. Miles Smith, stay if you want to dance. Anybody got a new set of teeth that I can put in somewhere? Now, Mark Andrews with a full set of teeth and speaking properly tomorrow morning from 7 o'clock. Yes, the New Look Breakfast Show. Don't forget the top 10 countdown. 10 at 10 countdown. 1996 today, another year of mystery to play along with tomorrow. That's Mark from 7 o'clock tomorrow morning.

You could have had the East Side B version, you know. We thought we'd go with the original. Christopher Cross, Ride Like the Wind, Tameside Radio. Today's best music and your favourite songs of all time. Hey, by the way, tomorrow, 16 to 24-year-olds, always welcome to pop down to People Place, Ashton Library, for another young person's drop-in. If you're currently not in education, employment or training, well, there'll be plenty of support tomorrow. Jobs, education and training. And furthermore, no appointment is needed. If you would like to talk... Thank you, nice fade there. If you want to talk to one of the team before joining, all you need to do is drop an email to employmentandskills@tameside.gov.uk. 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For the young person's drop-in, that's tomorrow and every Wednesday, People Place, Ashton Library, between 1 and 4. I heard what you said.

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It's brand new from Ellie Goulding and it's Tameside Radio. And that, by the way, on her new album, I Know Too Much. It's going to be out on September the 4th. The song to be taken from it, 13 minutes to 3. Camera here soon with Drive, 60 minutes chosen by you. Fancy a song this afternoon. Stick around. Contact details on the way.

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Bash Mode, 1981, just can't get enough. So, 60 Minutes, chosen by you, coming up. What would you like to hear between 3 and 4? Cam standing by with Drive. And if you'd like to choose a song today, well, you can get in touch now if you like. 81400 on the text. Just start your message with the word Tameside. That's 81400, text charge to the standard message rate. And, of course, you can drop a little WhatsApp to the regular number, which is 07787 350 452. That's 07787 350 452. Thank you for being there today. Back round to your place then tomorrow morning, 11 o'clock. Don't be late, thank you. And the news headlines coming up after we check out Natalie Imbruglia and Elton John. Tameside Radio.

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1: Waste was found when buying PPE for the COVID pandemic. That's according to the official inquiry into the handling of COVID-19, which has criticised the vast waste in pandemic procurement. Baroness Heather Hallett is leading the inquiry and says despite the finances, buying quickly was the right thing to do.
2: Given the scale of the emergency, this was the right choice. To have done otherwise would have placed those working on the front line in the health and social care sectors and the wider public in unacceptable danger.
1: The government has said they want to learn from the lessons of COVID. After allegations of a missing £1.5 million from the Yes Scotland campaign group, a lawyer has explained it has nothing to do with Peter Morrell. The former SNP chief exec has recently been jailed for the embezzlement of more than £400,000 from the SNP. Leading lawyer Amer Anwar, who explained the accusations around the missing money, are grossly defamatory. In Nottingham.
3: Today, on Tuesday the 14th of July, 56-year-old Michael Thompson has been sentenced to life in prison for the rape and murder of his estranged wife, Kim. Thompson will wait a minimum term of 33 years before he's considered eligible for parole.
1: That was Detective Chief Inspector Tory Harrison of Northamptonshire Police, who spoke outside court today. It was found that 56-year-old Michael Thompson had tried to cover up the murder of his estranged wife as a suicide. His daughter spoke in court and called him a pathetic and unloved man. Police are continuing to question Anne Widdecombe's suspected murderer. They had initially ruled out any terrorism link, but it's been announced today that counter-terrorism police will handle the inquiry into the 78-year-old's death after new evidence came to light. The Prime Minister has attended Bastille Day celebrations in Paris as one of his final engagements on the international stage. It's after his final meeting with the Coalition of the Willing. And England captain Harry Kane says there's complete togetherness in the squad ahead of their World Cup semi-final against Argentina tomorrow. That's the latest from Radio News Hub. I'm Matthew Dudley.
4: 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A new campaign fighting for equal pay for shop floor supermarket workers in the UK has launched, aiming to recover the £8 billion. It's believed they've been underpaid by some of the UK's biggest supermarkets. Here's the lead lawyer for Fair Pay UK, Nate Barber.
5: Hundreds of thousands of in-store workers have been underpaid tens of thousands of pounds each for the work that they have been doing as a result of violations of their equal pay rights. To find out more information and to check eligibility, go to fairpayuk.co.uk.
6: And now with the local headlines, I'm Lewis Connell. A man has been charged following the death of a man on Bow Street on Saturday. Carl Cooper of Small Shaw Lane in Ashton has been charged with murder, assault and two counts of common assault. He has been remanded to police custody to appear at Tameside Magistrates Court. Tameside Council has announced that work on restoring the steps of Ashton Town Hall has begun. This is after the planning consent was given for the next phase of work. This comes as part of the ongoing £19.87 million level up funding scheme to regenerate the town centre. And finally in sport, Stalybridge Celtic started their pre-season campaign in style on Saturday with a comfortable 3-0 win over Upper Mill. A double from Ellis Horan inspired Celtic to a routine victory at Bowerfold as the returning Lewis Rawsthorne also got on the score sheet. That's all for now. There's more news online at TamesideRadio.com.
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7: Well, good afternoon, everybody. We have got some sunny rays coming our way because we're about 26 degrees at the moment and it looks like it's going to stay that way right the way down to around 9 o'clock where we will cool down to around 15 degrees going into the early hours of the morning. There is a gentle breeze passing through and it looks like that will be the case right the way through till tomorrow as well, but it is going to get a little bit warmer as well. Non-stop sunshine tomorrow leading up to England's big semi-final and the temperatures hitting the highs of 27 as we hit 4 o'clock.

Louis Tomlinson, Imposter there on Tameside Radio. Today's best music and your favourite songs of all time. You are in the studio with Cameron Kennedy, and it is your Drive Time Show. Massive thank you to Martin Emery for the last couple of hours. He's looked after you since 11. Now it's my turn to entertain you lovely folk. Now, that being said, it is the first hour of Drive Time, and it's anything you say goes for 60 whole minutes. 60 whole minutes, aren't you lucky? Now, 07787 350 452 is the number you need. Go on to WhatsApp and, you know, let me know what you want. You've got 60 minutes to get any tune you want on the airwaves, but you've got to be quick, because we do fill up pretty quickly. And the reason I'm stumbling over everything is because everything seems to be going on and off, but I've just fixed it. Had a dodgy cable. We're all good now. Right, first request of the day. Okay, Cam, please, can you play Around the World by Daft Punk? Thanks from Robbo. Of course I can. And this is a good tune. I like this one. So Around the World, Daft Punk, then we'll get into more of your requests.

0: Yeah, we'll get that one stuck in your head, won't we? Around the World by Daft Punk, that one for Robbo. Hope you enjoy that, my man. Now we are going to move through more requests. Now, Elaine has been in touch. Hi, hon, please can you play Have You Ever Had It Blue from the Style Council? And that's what we have lined up for you. Remember, if you do want something, playing 07787 350 452 on WhatsApp is the number you need. That is 07787 350 452 on WhatsApp.
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Won't Get Fooled Again. That is The Who on Tameside Radio, requested by Darren in Ashton. Before that one, we did have Elaine's request of Have You Ever Had It Blue by The Style Council. Our next request does belong to our mate Jamie over in Hyde. He says, "Hi mate, please can you play Clocks by Coldplay?" A wonderful, wonderful song. So it's a memorable guitar, it's a piano, but anyway, man. 0778 7350 452. Get yourself in the WhatsApp inbox. Let me know what you want to hear. I'm going to be taking your request right the way up to 4 o'clock. It could be anything you want it to be. It is Tameside Radio, and this one is Coldplay.

0: First time texter there, Carnival de Paris. And it's for our mate Bobster, as he calls himself, to get ready for World Cup semi-final time. Oh, it's going to be a good, isn't it?
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0: We'll chat more about the World Cup semi-finals, obviously starting tonight with France and Spain, but we will talk about that later on in the show. Right now it's time for our road check, and I can see that we've got around 15 minutes of traffic building up on that Moxham Moor, the M67 moving down towards the Gwynning traffic lights right over the roundabout, right the way through Hyde Road. It is sort of backing up around the road cross area too, but it's no more than a further 5 minutes. The rest of Tameside, we're not looking too bad at all. It's little pockets here and there of 2 or 3 minutes of traffic sort of sitting around the High Street area of Staley Bridge, around the roadworks there. There's some roadworks leading into Staley Bridge from Stamford Street, and of course Beaufort Road in Ashton as well, also got some work being done on it. But for now, people seem to be able to get from A to B relatively quickly. If things change near you though, feel free to contact our travel team on 0330 123 0181.
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establishment in New York, Derek in Dralston. Oh, you enjoy that one. And very, very strangely, actually, we did have a request for England in New York from Pete, the absolutely horrific Sonny Green song, which I will not talk to this radio station by any stretch. Then we do go over to Juliet in Duckingfield, who says, can we have the emotions today, Cam? The best of my love. Of course we can. It's a good summer song. Good song for the sunshine. Remember, if you want something, play 0778 7350 452.

A bit of a fly there to jazz up your afternoon. I nearly said evening then, but afternoon, because that was a no-named request, so I can't even thank the person for that one. But if you want something playing, you are fast running out of time. 07787 350 452, followed by yet another no-named request. Seems to be having a lot of them at the moment. But this one is Travis, and Why Does It Always Rain On Me? Saw Travis a couple of years ago supporting The Killers. They're fabulous. Really, really good live. And this song's a belter.

Why Does It Always Rain On Me? That's Travis. And it does bring to an end your hour on today's Drive Time show. Thank you very much for getting involved. We'll be back same time, same place tomorrow. So if you do want something playing tomorrow, come back at 3. Let us know on the WhatsApp. We do have Mel and Kim and some Cameo to see us into the top of the hour. On the other side, we are on day number 2 of our final week of Maisie Mac's Mystery Sound.

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1: £10 billion of taxpayers' money was wasted in the scramble to buy PPE. The official COVID inquiry has criticised the vast waste in pandemic procurement. Under fire, a VIP lane which fast-tracked PPE contracts to companies linked to MPs and government officials. Naomi Phillip lost her mum during COVID and spoke outside the inquiry.
2: £10 billion, two-thirds of money spent on PPE was wasted on unusable PPE. Lives were lost as a result, including my mum's.
1: A man who raped and murdered his estranged wife has been jailed for life. 56-year-old Michael Thompson will serve a minimum term of 33 years after putting Kimberly Thompson through years of domestic abuse before suffocating her in August of last year. Police are continuing to question the suspect being held on suspicion of the murder of Anne Widdicombe for a third day. The 28-year-old from Rotherham in South Yorkshire was rearrested on terror-related offences yesterday and can be held for up to 2 weeks without charge. Firefighters are under extreme pressure as they continue to battle wildfires across the country. The National Fire Chiefs Council says the lack of rain for the foreseeable future is becoming increasingly problematic. 19 wildfires are burning across the country. Police are stepping up security in Atlanta ahead of England's World Cup semi-final against Argentina. Thousands of fans are set to descend on the city for kick-off tomorrow night. Line of Duty star Adrian Dunbar has given a sneak peek into Series 7 of the hit drama as he accepted the freedom of the City of London. The actor who plays Ted Hastings in the show is confident it'll be well received.
3: Season 7, I think, is going to be pretty good. Jed's written some fabulous scripts with lots of twists and turns. I don't think we let the fans down, but it was a bit of a slog. It was a tough shoot. I think it's going to be great.
1: The series will air in 2027. That's the latest from Radio News Hub. I'm David Hall.
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5: And now with the local headlines, I'm Lewis Connell. A man has been charged following the death of a man on Bow Street on Saturday. Carl Cooper of Smallshaw Lane in Ashton has been charged with murder, assault and two counts of common assault. He's been remanded to police custody to appear at Tameside Magistrates Court. Tameside Council has announced that work on restoring the steps of Ashton Town Hall has begun. This is after the planning consent was given for the next phase of work. This comes as part of the ongoing £19.87 million level up funding scheme to regenerate the town centre. And finally in sport, Stalybridge Celtic started their pre-season campaign in style on Saturday with a comfortable 3-0 win over Upper Mill. A double from Ellis Horan inspired Celtic to a routine victory at Bowerfold as the returning Lewis Rawsthorne also got on the score sheet. That's all for now. There's more news online at TamesideRadio.com.
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1: Dry with clear spells for most this evening. However, areas of low cloud near some North Sea coast will expand and spread inland overnight. Feeling warm in the south with a low of 11 degrees Celsius.
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0: today's best music, your favourite songs of all time. You are in the studio with Cameron Kennedy, and it is your Drive Time show. I'm with you right the way through until 7 o'clock tonight. Then I will be going off to watch the World Cup semi-final, the first of two. It is France and Spain tonight. Who's excited? I also, are you ready for this? So there's like a bit of an escapade going on, isn't there? I've been keeping you up to date with my Panini sticker book, you know, fiasco. And I managed to get a box of 50 World Cup stickers for less than £20 on TikTok shop with a flash sale and some vouchers. So I reckon that by the end of the week, when it does arrive, I might finish the World Cup sticker book. I mean, I'm absolutely buzzing with that, but I just realised how childish it makes me sound. Right, that being said, we are after 4 o'clock on Drive Time.
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0: That's right, Maisie Max Mystery Sound is back. We'll be here just after 20 past. Make sure you got the numbers at hand, 07787 350 452, and make sure you're getting ready to play along. Someone's got to get this sound right. Remember, it's the final week of Maisie before she does leave us to go off to high school and do all the growing up that she needs to do. So, yeah, that sounded off. I didn't mean that in a bad way, like growing up, like kids need to grow up kind of thing. You know what I mean? Come on,

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0: So looking at the roads, the Moxham Moor still very, very busy. The best part, 20 minutes now, the M67 moving away down Hyde Road and down to the Gwynning traffic lights. The Batmoor and Road Cross got around 10 minutes of traffic on it itself as well. So very, very slow in that part of the world. We're starting to really slow down now on Stamford Street going to the top of Staley Bridge. Your travel time between the BT roundabout and getting in to the top of Moxham Road looks to be around 15 minutes for the time being. And the only other thing to really tell you about is we are a little bit slow around that BT roundabout, actually coming up to it from Crescent Road in Duckingfield, just off the side of King Street. Our public transport routes, they all seem fine for the time being. However, things can quickly change. If they change near you, feel free to contact our travel team. 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

0: Phil Collins on Same Side Radio, and In the Air tonight, 103.6 FM, playing you today's best music and your favourite songs of all time. So, 22 minutes past. That's where we're at. Tuesday, the 14th of July, and the final week of Miss Maisie Mack's Mystery Sound, alright? So we are there. Now, if you don't know how this game is played, we'll explain to you very, very shortly.
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0: One more week, three more days after today of Maisie's Mystery Sound. Don't worry, we will be saying a very fond farewell. But if you do want to play along, 07787-350-452 on WhatsApp. And all you have to do is listen to the sound and take a guess what it is. It's that simple.
1: Can you guess what it is?
0: Can you guess what it is? What we're going to do now is make it nice and quiet in the studio. This is Maisie Mack's Mystery Sound. What do we think that is? What do we think? 07787-350-452. It is now day number five of this sound. Who knows, this might take us right up to the end of Maisie Mack. We don't know yet. So, have a little think. You do have around 4 minutes, all right? Abba and Fernando is what's going to break it up for you. But let us know, all right? 07787-350-452. One more time. All right, there you go. You have been put on notice. What do we think Maisie Mack's Mystery Sound is? We will be back in 4 minutes after the Singing Swedes and see how you have gotten on.

0: Fernando there and ABBA. Same Side Radio. Now we are in the mix of Maisie Max Mystery Sound. Let's see how you all did. Let's remind you what that sound is first. All right, I'll give it to you one more time. So, I'm already going to tell you, everyone's well overthinking this. First guess. Hi, Cameron, is it a skipping rope? Says Lindy Lou in Spain.
1: Have another try.
0: No, it's nothing to do with a skipping rope, I'm afraid. Then we've got Danny, Diego and Nina. Is it a kitchen / barbecue tongs?
2: Ooh, you get it wrong.
0: No, but you're the closest. And this might give it away. So everyone think about what's just been said. I'll approach that at the end, actually. Hi, Cam, is it an Orso garden water sprayer? Says Ed.
1: Eeyore, try again.
0: Nothing to do with that. Then, is it someone fencing with a sword? I can kind of see where that's come from. That is Sal in Reddish, but is that the case?
1: Have another try.
0: It is not the case. It's nobody, I'm going to say jousting then. It's nobody fencing. And then finally, we do have our mate Elaine, who says, is it the switch on a cooker?
2: Ooh, you get it wrong.
0: It's not. Going back to Danny, Diego and Nina, with the tongs, right? Picture tongs. Picture them in your head. Right, the way they touch together. That's the mechanism that you are hearing. But it's not tongs. And you don't find them in the kitchen. But you're the closest we've been so far. So with that information in mind, make sure you come back tomorrow, same time, same place. Actually, let's put a hold on it for a second. Wow. Wow. In the 11th hour, Dan has chimed in. Hi, Cam, is it someone clipping their nails?
1: That's correct. I can tell you put all your effort into that one.
0: It's about time. Dan, literally, as we were about to end the round, Dan has chimed in. It's someone clipping their nails. It's a nail clipper. Wow. I cannot believe that took from last week to today. That's insane. Dan, congrats, mate. You are the winner of Tuesday's Maisie Mac Mystery Sound. So make sure everyone's coming back tomorrow, same time, same place, for another game of Maisie Mac's Mystery Sound.
1: Later.

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5: £10 billion of taxpayers' money was wasted in the scramble to buy PPE. The official COVID inquiry has criticised the vast waste in pandemic procurement. A man who raped and murdered his estranged wife's been jailed for life. 56-year-old Michael Thompson subjected Kimberly Thompson to years of domestic abuse. Police are continuing to question the suspect being held on suspicion of the murder of Anne Widdecombe for a third day. The 28-year-old from Rotherham can be held for up to 2 weeks without charge. And France take on Spain in tonight's World Cup.

Tony Braxton. Unbreak My Heart. That is a proper sing-along. Before that, Ed Sheeran and Azizam on Tameside Radio. Today's best music and your favourite songs of all time. You're in the studio with Cameron Kennedy, and it is Tuesday, which means it is Trade Booster Tuesday. So just after 5 o'clock, the entire hour will be brought to you by the Trade Booster section of the Not Really Here Media Group. If you are a tradesman and want to know how you can be celebrated and improve your business, why don't you hang on, and we'll see how you can do.

0: 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It's Tameside Radio. Playing today's best music and your favourite songs of all time. Now, what we are going to do is check out those roads for you very, very shortly. In fact, we'll do that right now, actually.
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0: So, I am looking at the roads around you all, and it looks to me like we are getting much, much busier now. So, let's start on the Moxham Moor. It is absolute chaos. It is about 30 minutes travel time in all directions going towards Glossop and Tintwistle. So, from the M67, from the Matley Lane junction of Moxham Road, all very, very slow going down towards the Gun Inn traffic lights. We also have an unusual amount of traffic around the Cheetah Mill junction of Ashton Road in Newton, because it is backed up on the left-hand side as well of Talbot Road, going all the way down to Flowery Fields and to that roundabout as well. So again, very, very slow on that behalf of things. The roadworks slowing things down in the centre of Staley Bridge. It looks like 10 minutes travel time at the moment from the High Street to get through Acres Lane and on to the Moxham Road. And we also have a little pocket of traffic that is on the other end of the M67, setting you back around 10 minutes if you are trying to get on to the Denton and Rock roundabout. The M6 there going past Audenshaw Reservoir as well, also got about 5 to 10 minutes traffic. Very, very slow moving, but it is moving, which is the main thing. Look, if anything changes near you, feel free to contact our travel team. They'll be available on 0330 123 0181.
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1: Counter-terrorism police have confirmed Anne Widdecombe was the victim of a targeted attack. Police say some preparation and planning went into the murder at her home in Dartmoor last week. A 28-year-old man is still being questioned by detectives. Meanwhile, Devon and Cornwall police have defended their handling of the inquiry after coming under fire for initially ruling out a terror link. Here's Police Commissioner Alison Hernandez.
2: There's been quite a bit of commentary about the way that Devon and Cornwall police have communicated during the early stages of this case. But it is not unusual that in a fast-paced investigation, more information comes to light and changes the nature or the character of what the police are dealing with.
1: The government wasted £10 billion on ineffective PPE during the COVID pandemic. The official inquiry has heard contracts were awarded to those connected to MPs and government officials and led to the purchase of equipment which was poorly protecting NHS staff. Baroness Heather Hallett, who's leading the inquiry, says the procurement system was completely inadequate.
3: The waste of taxpayers' money was vast. It is a stark fact that of the approximately £15 billion spent on PPE, nearly two-thirds, almost £10 billion, was wasted.
1: A man's been jailed for life for the rape and murder of his estranged wife. 56-year-old Michael Thompson subjected his former wife Kimberly to years of abuse. Detective Chief Inspector Tori Harrison says Thompson went to great lengths to cover up his crime.
4: The scene was staged to look as though Kimberly had taken an overdose of alcohol and drugs, and she was surrounded by alcohol and drugs as well as wedding photos and photos of her late sister to indicate that she had committed suicide. Toxicology later proved that she had not taken an overdose of alcohol or medication.
1: And France take on Spain in Dallas later in the first semi-final of the World Cup. That's the latest from Radio News Hub. I'm David Hall.
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7: And now with the local headlines, I'm Lewis Connell. A man has been charged following the death of a man on Bow Street on Saturday. Carl Cooper of Small Shaw Lane in Ashton has been charged with murder, assault and two counts of common assault. He's been remanded to police custody to appear at Tameside Magistrates Court. Tameside Council has announced that work on restoring the steps of Ashton Town Hall has begun. This is after the planning consent was given for the next phase of work. This comes as part of the ongoing £19.87 million level up funding scheme to regenerate the town centre. And finally in sport, Stalybridge Celtic started their pre-season campaign in style on Saturday with a comfortable 3-0 win over Upper Mill. A double from Ellis Horan inspired Celtic to a routine victory at Bowerfold as the returning Lewis Rawsthorne also got on the score sheet. That's all for now. There's more news online at TamesideRadio.com.
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1: Dry with clear spells for most this evening. However, areas of low cloud near some North Sea coast will expand and spread inland overnight. Feeling warm in the south with a low of 11 degrees Celsius.

today's best music, your favourite songs of all time. You are in the studio with Cameron Kennedy, and it is your Drive Time show with you for a couple more hours. And we are on Tuesday, which means we are on Trade Booster Tuesday. So if you are a tradesman, we know how difficult it can be for you to maintain your steady intake of clients, and we want to help you celebrate what you do and keep that business moving forward. 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We're going to go over now. Bon Jovi, Robbie Williams. We made it look easy.

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0: So we're getting very, very busy out there now. We'll start on that Moxham Moor as always. Travel time still around 20 minutes for you to get down to the Gooding traffic lights if you are coming from Roe Cross or the M67. The centre of Hyde is also seeing some backlog now, about 5 minutes in all directions surrounding that Clarendon shopping centre. Ashton Road, Talbot Road, that's very slow as well. 5 minutes in all directions at that junction. The M67 getting onto the M6 there, Denton Island, that's got around 20 minutes of slow moving traffic on it at the moment. And if we go to the top of Tameside Park Parade, right the way through Stamford Street into the top of Moxham Road, your travel time there is going to set you back the best part of 15 minutes. Everywhere else isn't too bad in Tameside, but if you talk about the M6 there, if you are going anti-clockwise on it through Stockport and you're coming from the M56, your travel time is currently sitting at the best part of 25 minutes and it's backed up all the way near Manchester Airport. If anything does change near you, feel free to contact our travel team though, because they will be available on 0330 123 0181.
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Playing today's best music and your favourite songs of all time. Headline updates on the way. Sports updates on the way. Of course, the big thing about the sport at the moment is the World Cup. The World Cup coming to a very dramatic finish this week, isn't it? Today we do have France and Spain. Now, in my mind, everyone's underestimating Spain, if I'm being dead honest. France are good. France are arguably the best team in this tournament. But who was the last team to beat France at an international tournament? It was Spain. In the semi-finals of the Euros. So who's to say history won't repeat itself? My money is on a 1-0 win for Spain tonight. And Spain will meet either England or Argentina. But we'll find that out tomorrow night. God, I hope it's England. Can you imagine? Can you imagine? I'm not sure what state I'll be in, I'll be honest. I might have to literally eye up doing something about the radio on Monday, because if we were to beat Argentina and go on and win this tournament, I have no idea what state I'll be in come 3 o'clock Monday. But I suppose we're not going to count our chickens before they've hatched. We've got Argentina to get past yet. But so I'm going to really enjoy this semi-final tonight, because I feel like it'll be the last game of football this week I really enjoy.

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4: Counter-terrorism police have confirmed Anne Widdecombe was the victim of a targeted attack. Police say some preparation and planning went into the 78-year-old's murder. The government wasted £10 billion on ineffective PPE during the COVID pandemic. That's according to the official inquiry. A man's been jailed for life for the rape and murder of his estranged wife. 56-year-old Michael Thompson subjected his former wife Kimberly to years of abuse. And France take on Spain later in the first semi-final of the World Cup.
5: Update. Declan Rice is expected to be fully fit for England's World Cup semi-final against Argentina. The midfielder has recovered from an illness which forced him off at half-time against Norway. Meanwhile, France meets Spain in the first semi-final in Dallas tonight. Kylian Mbappe is expected to start for the French despite a slight ankle knock picked up against Morocco. Over to the Premier League, Xabi Alonso says he has spoken to Enzo Fernandez about his future at the club following speculation about a move away. The new Chelsea boss says he's hungry for success at Stamford Bridge.
6: I want to be part of this club, work together with the sports directors, with the players, with the staff around. I see that it's a club with a great potential.
5: Sticking with football, and FIFA president Gianni Infantino has been reported to the International Olympic Committee over breaching rules of political neutrality, and golfer Justin Rose is hoping that England can go the distance against Argentina in normal time. He's got a 9:36 a.m. tee time at the Open on Thursday and wants all the sleep he can get.
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That is Repeat. It's Martin Garrix and Ed Sheeran on a Tameside Radio, playing you today's best music and your favourite songs of all time. It is Drive Time with myself, Cameron Canada, and I am with you for the next sort of hour and 20-ish minutes, if you will. We do have non-stop music from 7, but it is for the final time, because as of next week, we will have the very first instalment of the 90s Rewind with Rick Parker on a Tuesday, 7 till 9. And that'll be a great show. Rick's got his first live show on his Todd as well. That's on Saturday. Very exciting stuff.

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0: That is the ever, ever controversial Miss Sabrina Carpenter with Such a Funny Way. Before that, Human with Rag and Bone Man.
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0: So the traffic has died down a significant amount, unless you are getting towards the Mottram Moor, in which case it is absolute bedlam. It is 40 minutes in both routes into the Gunning traffic lights down that moor. So Hyde Street from the Hadsley roundabout from the 67, 40 minutes from Mottram Road right past Motley Lane, 40 minutes. It is absolutely mental around the Mottram area. The rest of Tameside is absolutely fine. It is just that Mottram side of things. Absolute chaos if you are trying to get from A to B. The best part of an hour. So we will keep an eye on that for you. But if anything changes near you, feel free to contact our travel team. They're available on 0330 123 0181.
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3: Anne Whittaker was killed in a targeted attack. Counter-terrorism police have confirmed that some planning and preparation went into her murder. The 78-year-old was found dead at her home on Dartmoor last Thursday. Police have been granted a warrant to question a 28-year-old man for a further 7 days. Assistant Commissioner Lawrence Taylor spoke outside Scotland Yard.
4: It is important to remember that this is a murder investigation following a brutal attack on a 78-year-old lady in her own home. I want to ensure that our work is conducted sensitively and considers the impact of what has happened.
3: £10 billion of taxpayers' money was wasted in the scramble to buy PPE. The official COVID inquiry has criticised the vast waste in pandemic procurement. Naomi Phillip lost her mum during COVID and spoke outside the inquiry.
5: £10 billion, two-thirds of money spent on PPE was wasted on unusable PPE. Lives were lost as a result, including my mum's.
3: A man who raped and murdered his estranged wife has been jailed for life. 56-year-old Michael Thompson put Kimberly Thompson through years of domestic abuse before suffocating her in August of last year. Firefighters are under extreme pressure as they continue to battle wildfires across the country. Fire chiefs say the lack of rain for the foreseeable future is becoming increasingly problematic. Police are stepping up security in Atlanta ahead of England's World Cup semi-final against Argentina. Thousands of fans are set to descend on the city for kick-off tomorrow night. And Line of Duty star Adrian Dunbar has given a sneak peek into Series 7 of the hit drama. The actor who plays Ted Hastings is confident it'll be well received.
6: Season 7, I think, is going to be pretty good. Jed's written some fabulous scripts and lots of twists and turns. I don't think we let the fans down. I think it's going to be great.
3: The series will air in 2027. That's the latest from Radio News Hub. I'm David Hall.
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9: And now with the local headlines, I'm Lewis Connell. A man has been charged following the death of a man on Bow Street on Saturday. Carl Cooper of Smallshaw Lane in Ashton has been charged with murder, assault and two counts of common assault. He's been remanded to police custody to appear at Tameside Magistrates Court. Tameside Council has announced that work on restoring the steps of Ashton Town Hall has begun. This is after the planning consent was given for the next phase of work. This comes as part of the ongoing £19.87 million level up funding scheme to regenerate the town centre. And finally in sport, Stalybridge Celtic started their pre-season campaign in style on Saturday with a comfortable 3-0 win over Upper Mill. A double from Ellis Haran inspired Celtic to a routine victory at Bowerfold as the returning Lewis Rawsthorne also got on the score sheet. That's all for now. There's more news online at tamesideradio.com.
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3: It'll be a dry evening for most with clear spells. Low cloud on some North Sea coast will spread inland overnight. Still feeling warm though in the south with a low of 11 degrees Celsius.
2: Tameside, Ashton, Stalybridge, Audenshaw, Droylsden, Denton, Mottram, Duckinfield, Mosley, High.

today's best music, your favourite songs of all time. You are in the studio with Cameron Canada. It is your Drive Time show, and I'm with you for one more hour, and that will be when we have our final Tuesday evening of non-stop music, because this time next week will be Rick Parker's first 90s Rewind show. So if you're a fan of the 90s, next week, this time, you'll be very excited indeed. That being said, we are going to round off Drive Time in the next 60 minutes. Now we've got the likes of David Bowie on the way, Sienna Spyro, Roxette, McFadden and Whitehead. On the other side of this one, it's Taylor Swift, and it is The Fate of Ophelia. This is 103.6 FM. 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Hope you're having a great evening.

0: There is indeed no stopping us now. It's 103.6 FM, it's Tameside Radio. 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

That is Sienna Spiral, Material Lover on Tameside Radio. Playing you today's best music and your favourite songs of all time. We are going to give you some headline updates and some business updates. Lady Gaga, Outkast, Olivia Dean and The Tamperer all to come. Before we get there, though, we'll have a classic from the Starman himself, David Bowie. And this one is Heroes.

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2: Anne Widdecombe was killed in a targeted attack. Counter-terrorism police have confirmed that some planning and preparation went into her murder. £10 billion of taxpayers' money was wasted in the scramble to buy PPE. The official COVID inquiries criticised the vast waste in pandemic procurement. Firefighters are under extreme pressure as they continue to battle wildfires across the country. Fire chiefs say the lack of rain is increasingly problematic. And Line of Duty star Adrian Dunbar says fans will be satisfied with the seventh series of the hit show.
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3: TikTok could be regenerating our high street. According to new research, TikTok is driving consumers back to local high streets, with more than 10 million people visiting a cafe or shop they discovered on the platform. Viral content has also helped spur 2.3 million additional visits to towns, cities and attractions across the UK, fueling domestic tourism. The number of BBC TV licences dropped by more than 500,000 in a single year. That's according to the corporation's annual report. There were 23.3 million licences active by the end of the last financial year, meaning a drop of 540,000. The decrease was attributed to a decline in households requiring a licence due to not consuming licensable content. And South East Water has been fined £30.5 million after supply interruptions across Kent and Sussex. It's after an investigation into hundreds of thousands of households losing their supplies from 2020 to 2023. A second one was also launched when 70,000 also suffered with supply failures from November to January.

Lady Gaga and the Dead Dance, 103.6 FM Tameside Radio, playing today's best music and your favourite songs of all time. We are running out of time, actually, me and you, for this Tuesday afternoon. Who's excited for the first of the two World Cup semi-finals? I know I am. Going to really enjoy watching that tonight. Find out who is going to play, either England or Argentina. And I just hope to God it's whoever is playing England. Imagine England in a World Cup final. I called it at the start. I wonder if it's going to come true. Fingers crossed, anyway. Right, it's time for some Olivia Dean. This one's Man I Need.

0: off our Drive Time show today. Thank you very much for spending your afternoon with me. I'll be back same time, same place tomorrow from 3 o'clock. It will be Mark Andrews in the morning, Martin Emery in the afternoon, where we play you today's best music and your favourite songs of all time. Take care. Have a good evening.
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1: Counter-terrorism police have confirmed Anne Widdecombe was the victim of a targeted attack. Police say some preparation and planning went into the murder at her home in Dartmoor last week. A 28-year-old man is still being questioned by detectives. Meanwhile, Devon and Cornwall police have defended their handling of the inquiry after coming under fire for initially ruling out a terror link. Here's Police Commissioner Alison Hernandez.
2: There's been quite a bit of commentary about the way that Devon and Cornwall police have communicated during the early stages of this case. But it is not unusual that in a fast-paced investigation, more information comes to light and changes the nature or the character of what the police are dealing with.
1: The government wasted £10 billion on ineffective PPE during the COVID pandemic. The official inquiry has heard contracts were awarded to those connected to MPs and government officials. Baroness Heather Hallett, who's leading the inquiry, says the procurement system was completely inadequate.
3: The waste of taxpayers' money was vast. It is a stark fact that of the approximately £15 billion spent on PPE, nearly two-thirds, almost £10 billion, was wasted.
1: A man's been jailed for life for the rape and murder of his estranged wife. 56-year-old Michael Thompson subjected his former wife Kimberly to years of abuse. Detective Chief Inspector Tori Harrison says Thompson went to great lengths to cover up his crime.
4: The scene was staged to look as though Kimberly had taken an overdose of alcohol and drugs, and she was surrounded by alcohol and drugs, as well as wedding photos and photos of her late sister to indicate that she had committed suicide. Toxicology later proved that she had not taken an overdose of alcohol or medication.
1: And France take on Spain later in the first semi-final of the World Cup. Kickoff is at 8 p.m. in Dallas. That's the latest from Radio News Hub. I'm David Hall.
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1: Widdicombe was killed in a targeted attack. Counter-terrorism police have confirmed that some planning and preparation went into her murder. The 78-year-old was found dead at her home on Dartmoor last Thursday. Police have been granted a warrant to question a 28-year-old man for a further 7 days. Assistant Commissioner Lawrence Taylor says it's a complex inquiry.
2: It is important to remember that this is a murder investigation following a brutal attack on a 78-year-old lady in her own home. I want to ensure that our work is conducted sensitively and considers the impact of what has happened.
1: £10 billion of taxpayers' money was wasted in the scramble to buy PPE. The official COVID inquiry has criticised the vast waste in pandemic procurement. Naomi Phillip lost her mum during COVID and was at the inquiry.
3: £10 billion, two-thirds of money spent on PPE was wasted on unusable PPE. Lives were lost as a result, including my mum's.
1: A man who raped and murdered his estranged wife has been jailed for life. 56-year-old Michael Thompson put Kimberly Thompson through years of domestic abuse before suffocating her in August of last year. MPs are expected to approve the long-delayed Hillsborough law later. The legislation would prevent cover-ups linked to failures of the state. Public authorities and officials would be forced by law to tell the truth and proactively cooperate with official investigations and inquiries. Sakir Starmer says it's a crucial piece of legislation.
4: It is a bill for every single working person in this country, because let's face it, time and again the cry for justice was ignored by the British state because of who the victims are, because they're working class.
1: And a Tyrannosaurus Rex has been sold for £37.4 million at auction in New York. That's the latest from Radio News Hub. I'm David Hall.
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1: It'll be a dry evening for most with clear spells. Low cloud on some North Sea coast will spread inland overnight. Still feeling warm though in the south with a low of 11 degrees Celsius.

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1: Grace Kelly, Harlow Jean, picture of a beauty queen. 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
1: Anne Widdecombe died in a brutal and targeted attack. Counter-terrorism police say they've been given more time to question their 28-year-old suspect after the former minister was found dead at her home on Dartmoor last Thursday. It comes as Devon and Cornwall police have been forced to defend their response to her death. Here's Police Commissioner Alison Hernandez.
2: I'm confident that Devon and Cornwall police has provided a substantial and professional response to Anne Widdecombe's death. I'm sure the impact of this major operation has meant that some people have had to wait longer for routine services.
1: Former Prime Minister Boris Johnson has defended his handling of PPE during the COVID pandemic. The official inquiry has found £10 billion was wasted on equipment, with contracts awarded to those connected to MPs and government officials. But Mr Johnson stands by his record.
3: I'd like to see people who criticise the UK's response to the COVID pandemic. We got a huge amount of PPE at incredible speed, and I'm very proud of the result.
1: The Hillsborough law has been unanimously backed by MPs. New legislation will force public officials and authorities to cooperate when investigations and inquiries take place. Speaking in the Commons for the first time since his by-election victory, Andy Burnham says Parliament needed to right the wrongs.
4: For 20 years, an entire English city was crying injustice correctly, and yet this place ignored them for all of that time.
1: Donald Trump has reversed plans to charge ships a 20% fee to pass through the Strait of Hormuz.
5: I was called by different people, different countries, all of the people that we all know, and they said, we'd love to do it a different way. We'd love to invest in the United States with billions and billions of dollars. And I like that, actually, because I don't think anybody should be able to charge a fee for the Strait.
1: And France and Spain are battling for a place in the World Cup final. That's the latest from Radio News Hub. I'm David Hall.
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1: Another fine and dry morning with prolonged sunny periods. There's a chance of an odd thundery shower in the southwest. Very warm or hot though, with a high of 30 degrees Celsius.
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Martin Taylor's version of Johnny and Mary, starting off this edition of Jazz Waves with me, Alan Steadman. And we'll continue with another Sound of Summer, which comes with the instruction to turn on, tune in, and cop out.

Also in this set, we'll be featuring some of the great tunes written by Duke Ellington, but this time vocal versions, like these two from Annie Ross and Nat King Cole.

is so exciting. You are so inviting, resting in my arms as I thrill to the magic charms of you. Beside me here beneath the blue, my dream of love is coming true.

Caravan from Nat King Cole, a tune co-written by the Duke and his trombonist Juan Tizol, preceded by Annie Ross with splendid tenor sax playing from Zoot Sims and I'm Just a Lucky So-and-So. And now, here on The Jazz Show, it's Trad Time.

Two of the greats of the British jazz scene, Alex Welsh trumpet and Archie Semple clarinet, both hailed from Edinburgh and sadly both had problems with alcohol, in Archie's case leading to an untimely death, aged only 45. And before that, the Chris Barber Jazz Band, with Chris taking the lead on Sweet Georgia Brown, before the band came in with a rather curious ending. Two more Duke Ellington numbers now from Nancy Wilson and Lou Rawls.

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When you say goodnight, just squeeze me. Please don't tease me. Hey, baby, I get sentimental when you hold me tight.

Blue Rose, and Just Squeeze Me. The lyrics for that elegant tune were written by Lee Gaines, who wrote the words for a few of compositions by the Duke and Billy Strayhorn, and he was one of the founding members of the vocal group the Delta Rhythm Boys. And before that, the wonderful Nancy Wilson and Satin Doll. The words for that one coming from the pen of Johnny Mercer. And such is the greatness of Ellington's melodies that we tend to overlook those who wrote the lyrics. So take a bow, Lee Gaines and Johnny Mercer. A new release now on Jazz Waves, and it comes from the great tenor player King Curtis, a musician who played jazz and R&B in the true sense of the word, and he also appeared on pop records too, from amongst others Buddy Holly and Aretha Franklin, and he played the honking sax on the Coasters' hit Yakety Yak. But here's one from his soulful side.

King Curtis from this excellent new release from Avid Records, King Curtis 4 Classic Albums. The cornet playing was attributed to Little Brother, who was really Nat Adderley, the little brother of Julian Cannonball Adderley. Louis Armstrong now, and another Ellington tune.

Peggy Lee and Jump for Joy, the title number from a 1941 musical review of Ellington Tunes, preceded by Louis Armstrong's version of I Got It Bad and That Ain't Good. So let's have another from the new release from Avid Jazz King Curtis' four classic albums. He was once described as the greatest musician you've never heard, and indeed he does play brilliantly on this one, All the Way.

Gabriel Lachin Trio from Gabriel's latest album, The Man I Love. And that just about ends this set of Jazz Waves, which I hope you've enjoyed. Is it hot in here? Or is it just me? Oh, it's 90 degrees in the shade.

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1: Counter-terrorism police say Anne Widdecombe was the victim of a targeted attack. The 78-year-old was found dead at her home on Dartmoor last Thursday. Assistant Commissioner Lawrence Taylor is head of counter-terrorism policing.
2: We are still working to understand the extent of any planning or preparation and the motivation that sits behind that attack. We have also been granted a warrant of further detention, which means the suspect can now be held for questioning for up to 7 days under the Terrorism Act.
1: £10 billion wasted, NHS staff not properly protected and a tech system in crisis. That's the finding of the COVID inquiry on PPE. Its author, Baroness Heather Hallett, says there were significant failings.
3: It was difficult to work out what was needed, what was being supplied and what was being transported. The technology and data systems for emergency procurement and distribution were outdated. These were systemic failures which could have been avoided.
1: The long-delayed Hillsborough law has cleared the House of Commons. MPs have voted unanimously on new rules which would prevent cover-ups linked to failures of the state. Sir Keir Starmer says it's a crucial piece of legislation.
4: Time and again, the cry for justice was ignored by the British state because of who the victims are. Because they're working class.
1: Ships passing through the Strait of Hormuz will now not be charged a 20% fee by the United States. Donald Trump has rowed back on the levy. Foreign Secretary Yvette Cooper says there should be minimal interference.
5: I think what we're seeing happening at the moment is the escalation of rhetoric around the conflict and the putting on of pressure. But our position remains the same. We support freedom of navigation. We are opposed to tolls.
1: Chancellor Rachel Reeves has delivered her annual Mansion House speech. She says the British economy is strong and Britain has beaten the odds once again. And France are trailing in their World Cup clash against Spain in Dallas. That's the latest from Radio News Hub. I'm David Hall.
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1: Another fine and dry morning with prolonged sunny periods. There's a chance of an odd thundery shower in the southwest. Very warm or hot though, with a high of 30 degrees Celsius.

band called Bluesium, and last night starting off the second set of this edition of the country's longest-running jazz show. Yes, this is Jazz Waves, and I'm Alan Steadman. The featured artist in this set will be the blues singer and harmonica player and member of the Manfreds, Paul Jones, and there'll also be a tribute to the composer Lalo Schifrin, who died recently. But first, two new ones from different ends of the spectrum.

young contemporary jazz piano player Paul Cornish, and the lead single from his album out soon. That was Dinosaur Song, preceded by a singer and guitarist called Christone Kingfish Ingram, a blues man's name if ever there was, and Voodoo Charm. And talking of blues men, last week I was at a great concert given by Paul Jones alongside guitarist John Etheridge. A good reason to have a few from Paul. So, people get ready.

A splendid version of Curtis Mayfield's People Get Ready from Paul Jones. He's 83 now, and whilst a number of his contemporaries are sounding well past their sell-by dates, you know who I mean, he's still sounding very good and still playing a mean harmonica. More later, here on The Jazz Show. And the Argentinian-American pianist, arranger and composer Lalo Schifrin died on the 26th of June at the age of 93. And he wrote this.

theme to Mission Impossible, written by Lalo Schifrin, with James Morrison doing his own stunts on trumpet. Paul Jones with the Blues Band Plus Friends, now making it the Blues Band Big Band, and Swing Out Dave.

0: until the day I die.
1: The blues band and Swing Out Dave, the Dave in question being Paul Jones' longtime collaborator Dave Kelly, and we heard them with Key to the Highway. Well, let's have some Chicago-style jazz, not from the Windy City, but from the Ural Mountains.

I Had You from Igor Burko's Uralsky Jazzmen from an album called America Meets Russia. Maybe they should play that on the next phone call between, well, you know who. Another one put together by Lalo Schifrin and friends, which included that swinging band, the London Philharmonic. This is a long track, but a good one, as it pays tribute to Charlie Parker.

Lots of Parker tunes in that suite called The Firebird. They included April in Paris, Just Friends, Parker's Mood, Now's the Time, and How High the Moon. The Jazzmen included Ray Brown, Grady Tate, John Faddis, and James Morrison, all led by Lalo Schifrin, who died on the 26th of June.

the blues band featuring Paul Jones and I'm Your King Bee. And we'll finish with another blues from another from this great new release from Avid Records, King Curtis, four classic albums. I'm Alan Steadman, this has been Jazz Waves, and this is Blues at the Five Spot.

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1: Anne Widdicombe died in a brutal and targeted attack. Counter-terrorism police say they've been given more time to question their 28-year-old suspect after the former minister was found dead at her home on Dartmoor last Thursday. It comes as Devon and Cornwall police have been forced to defend their response to her death. Here's Police Commissioner Alison Hernandez.
2: I'm confident that Devon and Cornwall Police has provided a substantial and professional response to Anne Widdicombe's death. I'm sure the impact of this major operation has meant that some people have had to wait longer for routine services.
1: Former Prime Minister Boris Johnson has defended his handling of PPE during the COVID pandemic. The official inquiry has found £10 billion was wasted on equipment, with contracts awarded to those connected to MPs and government officials. But Mr Johnson stands by his record.
3: I'd like to see people who criticise the UK's response to the COVID pandemic. We got a huge amount of PPE at incredible speed, and I'm very proud of the result.
1: The Hillsborough law has been unanimously backed by MPs. New legislation will force public officials and authorities to cooperate when investigations and inquiries take place. Speaking in the Commons for the first time since his by-election victory, Andy Burnham says Parliament needed to right the wrongs.
4: For 20 years, an entire English city was crying injustice correctly, and yet this place ignored them for all of that time.
1: Donald Trump has reversed plans to charge ships a 20% fee to pass through the Strait of Hormuz.
5: I was called by different people, different countries, all of the people that we all know, and they said, we'd love to do it a different way. We'd love to invest in the United States with billions and billions of dollars. And I like that, actually, because I don't think anybody should be able to charge a fee for the Strait.
1: And Spain are through to the final of the World Cup after beating France 2-0. That's the latest from Radio News Hub. I'm David Hall.
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1: Another fine and dry morning with prolonged sunny periods. There's a chance of an odd thundery shower in the southwest. Very warm or hot though, with a high of 30 degrees Celsius.
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1: Counter-terrorism police say Anne Widdecombe was the victim of a targeted attack. The 78-year-old was found dead at her home on Dartmoor last Thursday. Assistant Commissioner Lawrence Taylor is head of counter-terrorism policing.
2: We are still working to understand the extent of any planning or preparation and the motivation that sits behind that attack. We have also been granted a warrant of further detention, which means the suspect can now be held for questioning for up to 7 days under the Terrorism Act.
1: £10 billion wasted, NHS staff not properly protected and a tech system in crisis. That's the finding of the COVID inquiry on PPE. Its author, Baroness Heather Hallett, says there were significant failings.
3: It was difficult to work out what was needed, what was being supplied and what was being transported. The technology and data systems for emergency procurement and distribution were outdated. These were systemic failures which could have been avoided.
1: The long-delayed Hillsborough law has cleared the House of Commons. MPs have voted unanimously on new rules which would prevent cover-ups linked to failures of the state. Sir Keir Starmer says it's a crucial piece of legislation.
4: Time and again, the cry for justice was ignored by the British state because of who the victims are. Because they're working class.
1: Ships passing through the Strait of Hormuz will now not be charged a 20% fee by the United States. Donald Trump has rowed back on the levy. Foreign Secretary Yvette Cooper says there should be minimal interference.
5: I think what we're seeing happening at the moment is the escalation of rhetoric around the conflict and the putting on of pressure. But our position remains the same. We support freedom of navigation. We are opposed to tolls.
1: Chancellor Rachel Reeves has delivered her annual Mansion House speech. She says the British economy is strong and Britain has beaten the odds once again. And Spain are through to the final of the World Cup after beating France 2-0. That's the latest from Radio News Hub. I'm David Hall.
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1: Another fine and dry morning with prolonged sunny periods. There's a chance of an odd thundery shower in the southwest. Very warm or hot though, with a high of 30 degrees Celsius.
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1: Anne Widdecombe died in a brutal and targeted attack. Counter-terrorism police say they've been given more time to question their 28-year-old suspect after the former minister was found dead at her home on Dartmoor last Thursday. It comes as Devon and Cornwall police have been forced to defend their response to her death. Here's Police Commissioner Alison Hernandez.
2: I'm confident that Devon and Cornwall police has provided a substantial and professional response to Anne Widdecombe's death. I'm sure the impact of this major operation has meant that some people have had to wait longer for routine services.
1: Former Prime Minister Boris Johnson has defended his handling of PPE during the COVID pandemic. The official inquiry has found £10 billion was wasted on equipment, with contracts awarded to those connected to MPs and government officials. But Mr Johnson stands by his record.
3: I'd like to see people who criticise the UK's response to the COVID pandemic. We got a huge amount of PPE at incredible speed, and I'm very proud of the result.
1: The Hillsborough law has been unanimously backed by MPs. New legislation will force public officials and authorities to cooperate when investigations and inquiries take place. Speaking in the Commons for the first time since his by-election victory, Andy Burnham says Parliament needed to right the wrongs.
4: For 20 years, an entire English city was crying injustice correctly, and yet this place ignored them for all of that time.
1: Donald Trump has reversed plans to charge ships a 20% fee to pass through the Strait of Hormuz.
5: I was called by different people, different countries, all of the people that we all know, and they said we'd love to do it a different way. We'd love to invest in the United States with billions and billions of dollars. And I like that, actually, because I don't think anybody should be able to charge a fee for the Strait.
1: And Spain are through to the final of the World Cup after beating France 2-0. That's the latest from Radio News Hub. I'm David Hall.
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